can before 6-2 chance from the side middle. Before 6-2, thank you. Identified here from Summit to Highway. It is India Bravo Romeo Oscar Delta, and that's after Summit for Canberra 462. Giant 8298, your squawk 1166.

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You are identified. Central Care Town Center. Please hold for. Offer 5 banner and then hold for.

It is, because the channel launch is done by Frederick. Okay, Charlie, actually identify, continue to set the flight level 140.

2 Tango Desk, please. Johnny, 8298, John. ComSec, thank you.

If I'm sir, I can send you up a text message. It would be for a squawk identity, like, just to see if that will work. Yes, am I? Actually, it is a text message, so it'll say text message at the start, first line. Charlie Echo, Santa Cruz, frequency 119 at Echo Manor. Good night. DA4 Hotel Charlie Shannon, identified.

Roger, sir, that is copied. We don't require a connection in our airspace, so if you do want to log off, you can log on to the next data authority, which will be Echo Golf Tango Tango. Roger, sir, I'm just going to end the connection on that side.

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We sent you CBDLC voice change instruction. 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Received the 3000 Foxtrot. 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You can respond enable. At this time, contact London Control. 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

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That's 829087. 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Thank you. You're on the radio.

0: 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Eddie has 76 Tango Shannon, Roger, score 5214.
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1: 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Heavy House 76 Tango.

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0: 7, good morning. This is 417, have you landed 3 minutes?
1: That's 417, Channel Control, good morning. Confirm, Spock.
0: Over
1: 7. 417, how are you identified? Cleared from Oval 2, Liffey. Roger, sir. Over 5, Oval, and Liffey.
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1: 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United 964, thank you. Identified. Cleared. Morag, direct from flight line.
2: Okay, Morag, and then where?
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1: 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That's it.
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3: 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Shannon 66, Echo Delta, flight level 390, Echo Delta.
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0: good morning, United 964, flight level 360.
1: Commitment.
0: Good morning, this is T56, flight level 390, squawk 303.
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1: 5 Victor, Shannon, clear to descent to flight level 390, route to Brennan.
0: Descending 390, route to Brennan, lost 5 Victor.

0: From red zone to Gulf. Eddie had 6 top X-ray, open by red zone, then Gulf.
1: We are coming slow, the basic has 6 top X-ray.
0: I will call you back.
1: Had 6 top X-ray, thank you. Good morning, 2600 Eddie, maintaining level 350 on course, 6
0: Jack Gage 060, Shannon wants to stand by for the contract.

0: Yes, sir. Good morning. Delta 401. Have you taken in presence of the fleet?
1: Lufthansa 401, confirm squawk.
0: Lufthansa 401, squawk is 2006.
1: Roger.
0: And Lufthansa 401, I'm going to send you my message to the
1: copied.

0: 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Good morning. Confirm squawk and flight level. 8102, Channel, good morning. Identified here from Atari. Initially read to then. Giant 8102, Atari, go for it.
1: Roger, Atari, and then to the firm, both of Bravo, Oscar, Fox, Uniform, 8102.
0: A from.

0: responding to Sunbelt 443, heavy. Thank you, Sunbelt.
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0: New direct, we appreciate that, 6 Papa
1: X-ray. Elliot, 6 Papa X-ray, I'm afraid for the moment it will just be vocal. As soon as you get closer to London, I may be able to coordinate some better.
0: Thank you so much, I appreciate that, 6 Papa X-ray. 10 in the morning, Lufthansa 401 Heavy, level 390 in Port Lippi.
1: 401, thank you again, please.

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1: Canada 844, thank you. Identifying. Here's Tompico to Lutev.
0: Tompico to Lutev, Air Canada 844. And confirm, we were told by Canada to log on and log back on to your CDLC, but we're showing active now with Canada. Just confirm we don't need to log off.
1: 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You can maintain the connection.
0: Thank you.

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1: Lufthansa 3, expression. Go again with the call sign, please.
0: Aircraft 343.
1: Aircraft 343, thank you. Good morning, aircraft 4. KLM 204, thank you. Stand by for further contact. Lufthansa 443 identified, cleared I, Roger, right. KLM 204, Shannon identified, cleared Tickle, Lutov.
2: Tickle, Lutov, 204.
1: Air France 343, Shannon.
2: Go ahead.
1: Air France 343, just say again your score, please.
2: 6304.
1: Air France 343, thank you, identified, cleared from Tickle to Lithgow.
2: From Tickle to Lithgow, thank you, Air France 343.
3: Good morning, Jan, American 718, welcome to Lithgow.
1: American 718, copy, stand by further contact. American 718 identified here from Reznor to Moray.

0: Yes, please, please. So, good morning, Squawk 12. Squawk 2012. Yes, 233. Yes, 233, thank you. Identifying here from Redstone 2-4. American 7-5-8, Shannon, good morning, identified. Cleared from Atari to Lisco.
1: Atari, let's go, American 7-5-8.

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Channel 104, Sunday School. Good morning. I'm from the school. Thank you very much, Fresno. Level.

Bizarre 789, Kenneth Stroke, good morning from the book. United 305, Center Roger, stand by for the contact.

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0: Clear to Nazi.
1: Next waypoint Nazi, number Alpha, Victor Papa India. Has Papa Echo confirmed?
0: Alpha.
1: Thank you so much, sir. We really appreciate that.

0: 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Flight level 410, we're inbound Boca.
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3: 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Prince 343, Shannon Control, good day, Prince.

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0: So, good morning, Tillamook 104, descending flight level 170, passing flight level 137, squawking 5175, direct to Olapo.
1: Tillamook 104, Center Mother, identified once the plans indicated airspeed in transition.
0: At greater than 300 knots, but whatever you need.
1: Greater than 300 is fine with me. Keep ahead of coming traffic behind.
0: Okay, welcome.

0: landing to flight level 334, flight level 210, direct Alaska.
1: 713 Kilo, Channel Control, could they identify them? What is the plan to indicate their airspeed on transition?
0: 300 on channel, no.
1: 713 Kilo, not above 290 knots, that's for a sequence in Indo.
0: They're not above 290 knots, sorry, channel 713 Kilo.
2: Flight Control, morning, runner, 7-7-7, I think 280-4240, let's go.
1: Binary 77 Kilo, Alpha, Channel Control, could they identify? Senior defense, flight level 140.
2: Level 140, anything short at random?
1: Standby, sir, I'll have to talk.
3: Admin 305, level, flight level 350.
1: Five 305 is amplified. Liner 77 Kilo 5, Aslam approved.
2: Aslam approved, 77 Kilo 5.

0: London Center, UPS 233, flight level 370.
1: UPS 233, Silver Shaman.
0: Disregard.

0: Sense 445, Shannon Crow, good morning, identified. Continue on the assigned path. Inspector, your traffic time level. Air France, wing uniform, Channel Control, good morning, identified. Continue on the assigned heading, Inspector, G traffic, same level. Runner 77 Kilo Alpha, descend to flight level 100.
1: Descend level 100,
0: runner 77 Kilo Alpha, contact Hawk approach, frequency 119.19.
1: Cross flight 4199, runner 77 Kilo Alpha, strong.
0: Juliet, heavy, good morning, sending 412. France 63 Juliet,

0: Defender 445 is in modification 2, Lissy. Air France, one uniform is in modification now to Nuchu.
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1: 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Wet feed, revenue, pickle.
3: Morning, 704, flight level 390.
1: 704, Shannon, good morning, identify.

0: 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This is 492-9060, flight level 340, Verac.
1: Postman 2960, Shabnai, Dexter.

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1: Mark 1 Papa Romeo, descend to flight level 170.
0: Descend to flight level 170, descend to flight level 170. Good morning, this is Air France 32 Heavy with you, flight level 370, to more right.
1: Air France 3 Tango, Shannon identified, cleared to Nuchu.
0: We flight to Nuchu, Air France 3 Tango Heavy, thank you. Good day, Ocean 75, flight number 394.
1: Ocean 75, Shannon identified.

Chamagunya, Kilima, Shannon, Kate, identified, descend to flight level 900.

0: Lieutenant, good morning. Shamrock 122, descent level 350, request descent.
1: Shamrock 122, Shannon today.
2: Left side, descent flight level 170.
0: Left side level 170, Shamrock 122.

0: 7, good day, Shamrock Foxtrot, Mike November with you, flight level 350.
1: Shamrock Foxtrot, Mike November, 7 again, sorry, it's clear to Aleppo, report ready for loss.
0: Clear to Aleppo, we'll go, Shamrock, 1, Mike.

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0: 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Virgin 140 Bravo Heavy. Had a flight level 367 descending flight level 360.
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1: You can expect that level 330 and call you back to level 20.

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0: Under 4 Mike Yankee, when ready, descend to level 330, be level 5 miles before Bolton.
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1: Back at 786, I'm identified to KC Nutu.
0: Directed
1: to Nutu.
0: Directed to Nutu. 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

0: 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November 245 Sierra, down to flight level 310 for 210.
1: November 245 Quebec Sierra, Chateau Marie Delta Site, descend to flight level 80.
0: Flight level 80, 245 Quebec Sierra.

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0: number 2450 is coming to channel OCH 121 decimal 4, correct? Not the 1 decimal 4, is it there?
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0: Control, good morning, D952 Bravo, heavy, level 3, and we are out to 4, are you?
1: 952 Bravo, 7, identified, cleared to Nuchu.
0: To Nuchu, D952 Bravo, thank you.
2: Chain of Control, good morning, Delta 46, flight level 390.
1: Delta 46, 7, identified.

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0: Shannon Control American 722 at a final of 370, descending 360.
1: I get 722, Shannon identified, report ready for further level change.
0: We are ready with American 722.
1: I get 722, descend flight level 170.
0: Descend flight level 170, American 722.

0: And UPS,
1: 248, 7
0: UPS 248, 7 2 5 8 0. 7 8 0, UPS 248.

0: Shenandoah Delta 152400.
1: Delta 152, Shenandoah Delta 5, cleared to Nuchu.
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0: 270 Uniform Zulu, flight level 190 to Bedlam.
1: Forestville 270 Uniform Zulu, sounding good morning. 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

Zero, Mishan, is cleared. Continue direct pull.

0: 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Delta 14, flight level 390.
1: Delta 14, Shannon, today. Shannon, good morning. American 106, flight level 370. American 106, Shannon, control today.

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0: Adam, morning, Ryanair 5 X-ray, Mike, passing at about 74 time at 190 degrees, X-ray, Ryanair 5 X-ray, Mike, sign control of the day, identify time to flight level 230. Time at about 330, Ryanair 5 X-ray. Ryanair 3054, sign to flight level 290.
1: Mount Pepper 290, Ryanair 3054.

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1: 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Ryanair 5, extra Mike, time to flight level 270.
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1: 134630, 5X, Mike Control, good morning, Ground Team 104 Lima, line level 39002, Bismarck, Ground Team 104 Lima, Shannon, good day.
2: Shannon, morning, 7892, in climate level 90 out of 3400.
1: Tremorgate Niner 2, Shannon Control, good day, you're identified, direct Glasno, climb to flight level 270.
2: Climb 270, direct Glasno, okay.
3: Hello, Shannon, Delta 16, flight level 400.
1: Delta 16, Shannon, good day.

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0: Good morning, November 2456-0, 2000, November 2456-0, good morning, you're in a contact climb on the street, flight level 230.
1: Unrestricted, flight level 230, 2456-0.

0: Vehicle John 74 Whiskey Charlie, we're climbing past the level 79 from flight number 160 and inbound to paddock.
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1: KLM 1126, morning, we've got a contact here for Lifty, climb flight level 230.
0: Correct, Lifty and climb level 230, KLM 1126.
1: KLM 1126, confirm passing level. KLM 1126, confirm the passing level.
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2: Good morning, Ryanair 8-0 Echo Alpha, passing 1,800, climbing 5,000, runway 77.
0: Ryanair 8-0 Echo Alpha, passing climbing to flight level 170.
2: Climb flight level 170, Ryanair 8-0 Echo Alpha.
0: Ryanair 8-0 Echo Alpha, clear to enter.
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0: Six climb spike level 270.
1: Flight level 270, clear that 1-1-2.

0: Liner 468 Golden Mike, runner contact Kirk Sampa, flying 106 flight level 310. Kirk
1: Sampa, flight level 310, North Korea, Liner 468.
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1: Flight level 230, runner 80 Echo Alpha.

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1: United 70, good morning, you're under contact. Descend flight level 170.
0: Descend flight level 170, United 310.
2: Good morning, this is Monte 74 with you, passing 3,700 feet, the
1: Celex departure, 79. Monte 74, good morning, contact, Lasno, find flight level 240, no 36.
2: Lasno, compatible 240, no 36, Monte 74.

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1: 556, what's my estimate, sir?
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0: 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United 23 Heavy is with you. Flight level 300 for flight level 230.
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1: Steiner, 44 Michael Delta, hello, radar contact, on transition speed 260 knots.
0: 260 knots, on.
1: Steiner, 165, echo descent flight level 200.

0: Canyon United 288, descending at a 33.3 for 5.210.
1: United 288, good morning, good morning. Contact descent to flight 08.
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1: 135,
0: 655, 44 Mike Taylor. 288, confirmed, clear, flight level 80.
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0: 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Flying 16 Flight Level 230, current up call, Kansas.
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0: 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Shamrock 71 Kilo, passing 3,900, climbing Franklin 90. Got it.
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0: 7 Kilo, climb flight level 250.
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0: 7, good morning, Air Canada 916, 330 for 190. 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
2: Shannon, good morning, Shannon, 1X3, Golf, descending to level 210 towards Alaska.
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0: Line 66, Golf, off the descent to flight level 80.
2: 980, line 66, Golf, off.
0: Then 916 descent flight level 170.
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0: when it kicks off, left heading 0956, that's for delay. Left heading 0956. At Canada 916, standing disregard C2 5 train, instructions, and a quick visit.
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2: Morning, standing low level Delta 258, descending flight level 230, passing 333, and 250 knots on transition.
0: Delta 258, radar contact. Good morning, Mr. Contact. 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
1: Ryan 21 Echo Victor, morning with the contact line, flight is 210, clear to Bamba.
0: Well, climb file 210, direct to Bamba, Ryan 21 Echo Victor.

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1: Charlie 976, good morning, we're going to contact you, descend to flight level 190, speed 2 at Germa.
0: Speed 280, descend to level 190, Germa, 976.
1: Ryan, if you want to make a big push on, fly heading 100. Point out 3, good morning, we're going to contact you, descend to flight level 170, speed 2 at Germa.
0: 280 knots, descend now, flight level 170, 1 up with. Heading 1 0 degrees, runner 21 at the base.
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0: 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Confirm speed 250 or left.
1: Say again, please.
0: Speed 250 knots or left, please, on transition.
1: Yeah, we have already 250, Ryanair 891 Mike.
0: Just a 356, good morning, weather contact. Speed 290 knots on transition.
2: 290 on the speed of the transition, Chevrolet 353.

0: Tarmac 106, Flight of 351 to 250. We've got MAX, 250 knots now, and we're in flying. Alaska.
1: Tarmac 106, morning weather contact, descend flight level 170.
0: Descend flight level 170, Tarmac 106.

0: 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Descent flight level 190.
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2: Canyon, good morning, Golf November Bravo, Charlie Alpha, Mike Flight level 330, bye.
0: Golf November Bravo, Charlie Alpha, we're out of contact. Mike Flight level 270, confirm passing level.
2: Flight level 370, confirm flight level 8, Charlie Alpha.

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1: It's on level 140, and I have for the next level.
2: Good morning, Sherman 3 Delta, calling flight level 170, direct entry.
0: Sherman 3 Delta, good morning, weather contact, signs flight level 330, no speed restriction.
2: Set level 330, direct entry, 0 final, Sherman 3 Delta.

0: 947, Quebec Fox, here's Eric for one Romeo Rising.
1: Can you take
0: the arrival to the
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0: Quebec Papa, Eric, 1 Romeo arrival.
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0: flying in the Tanya Sun and turn right heading 130 back to first base. Okay, so right head 130 summer 9 and tangle. Jeff 0353 down 2 feet 260 now.
1: Florida speed down 260 now, Jeff Lee 353.
0: Niner 407, Quebec Cockpit, 10 flight level 100.
2: Still level 100, but I have 4 next level.

0: Tango, Tango, come on, navigation, Bristol, Apple. Apple. Liner 47, quick, pop it down to the car, 411 Liner.
1: 419 Liner, this is 419 Liner, 47, good, bye.

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1: Delta 176, good morning, we're going to contact you, descend flight level 230.
0: 230, Delta 176.
1: South November, Bravo, Charlie, Alpha, contact Shannon, 134, decimal 260.
2: 34260, Charlie, Alpha, bye.

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1: Sea Manitoba, Sea good morning, letter contact, Sea Descent Flight Level 170.
0: Level 170, Sea Manitoba, Hotel.
1: Delta 176, Sea Descent Flight Level 170.
0: 170, Delta 176.
2: Permission to proceed across to the fuel farm, please.
3: Yes, first. Papa 15, you going into Alpha 1 as well?
2: If I could, please, yes.
3: Yeah, you can proceed to Alpha 1.
2: Papa 15 proceeding into Alpha 1.

0: And good morning, Westjet 42320, descending to flight level 250.
1: Westjet 42, good morning, we're out of contact, descend to flight level 190.
0: Descend to flight level 190, Westjet 42.

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1: Pioneer 985 X-ray, good morning, we're at a contact line, this is light level 230, clear to Tampa.
0: 230 to Tampa, Ryanair 985 X-ray.
1: Descent 42, continue descent to flight level 170.
0: Continue descent to flight level 170, let's get 42.

0: 7907, Lucy Shang, 3250 knots. 350 knots, 7907. West Jet, Lucy Shang, 3250 knots.
1: 250 knots, West Jet 42.

0: Ryanair 985 Victor, climb flight level 330.
1: That's level 330 on a 985 exit.
0: Level 105, standing level 190. Just going to log on there. 749 Whiskey, good morning, weather contact. 92 flight level 250.
2: Level
0: 250,
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3: Tower from the Shamrock 90 Hotel Whiskey. 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
4: Good morning. Just sitting over the top of you here in Mayo, Jersey. Just wanted to see, did anyone show for it this morning?
5: Blue 841, sending flight level 340 for flight level 250.
6: Step to 841, trying to show the day identified. Send flight level 170, I'm back to 250, not some transition to Dublin's request.
5: Send flight level 170, 250 knots in transition, JetBlue 841.
6: Shamrock 49 Whiskey, climb to flight level 330.
2: That's flight level 330, requesting level 390, if you don't mind passing on.

0: Alpha Tower. G'day, this is the Ryanair 24 Uniform Tablet, Uniform Delta.
1: Uniform Challenge, good morning, identify descent flight level 80. Clear to Derek, expect to turn in ILS approach runway 24.
2: Western 210 degrees, 6 knots, visibility is 10 kilometers. Cloud is scattered 200 feet, broken at 300 feet, broken again at 500 feet. Temperatures plus 1.4, dew point plus 1.4, QNH is 1014. And you've the option of a CAT 1 or a CAT 2 ILS from Hexpo for runway 26. The runway surface condition is wet.
0: Thanks much. Cover the runway condition wet, QNH 1014. And I'll get back to you whether we're doing the CAT 2 or the CAT 1. Thanks very much. Ryanair 24 minutes to Delta. Good.
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0: Niner Connacht Tower, morning. The surface wind 210 degrees, 6 knots, visibility 10 kilometres. Cloud is scattered 200 feet, broken at 300 feet, broken again 500 feet. Temperatures plus 14, dew point plus 14, QNH is 1014, and you have the option of a Cat 1 or a Cat 2 ILS Zulu from Hexpo for 26. The runway surface conditions wet. That's copy, we'll talk shortly.
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0: Descend 5,000 feet, QNH 1014, next established on the localizer, Ryanair 24, Unit from Delta.
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3: Roger, 6, time flight level 230, direct to BAM, 3, 2, 3, 2, 3, 2, 3, 2, 3, 2, 3, 2, 3, 2, 3, 2, 3, 2, 3, 2, 3, 2, 3, 2, 3, 2, 3, 2, 3, 2, 3, 2, 3, 2, 3, 2, 3, 2, 3, 2, 3, 2, 3, 2, 3, 2, 3, 2, 3, 2, 3, 2, 3, 2, 3, 2, 3, 2, 3, 2, 3, 2, 3, 2, 3, 2, 3, 2, 3, 2, 3, 2, 3, 2, 3, 2, 3, 2, 3, 2, 3, 2, 3, 2, 3, 2, 3, 2, 3, 2, 3, 2, 3, 2, 3, 2, 3, 2, 3, 2, 3, 2, 3, 2, 3, 2, 3, 2, 3, 2, 3, 2, 3, 2, 3, 2,

0: Rodney 24, meeting from Delta, South Sunderland, can I say runway 26?
1: RC4, unit from Delta, descend 3,000 feet, cleared Isla Sulu, Cat 2, runway 26, next report 5 DME.
0: Descend 3,000 feet, cleared Isla Sulu, Cat 2, approach runway 26, from next call you at 5 DME, runway 24, unit from Delta.
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1: 94 Uniform Delta, surface wind 200 degrees, 7 knots, runway 26, clear land.
0: 6 land, runway 26, runway 24 Uniform Delta.
2: 705, radar service, runway, bye-bye.
3: 705, runway.
4: Golden Tower, good morning, we're at 8749 or descend flight of 100 to Expo.
1: 8749, Conic Tower, good morning, continue as clear, descend flight level 80 and report 15 miles to Expo.
4: Flight level 80, we'll continue and we'll go right now at 8749.

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1: 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Identify descent flight level 174.

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1: Number 1-2 Golf, Sally, morning, Arizona.

0: 7-4-9-air, Expo, turning inbound to the low class.
1: Right, 7-4-9-air, descend 3,000 feet, cleared out of Sulu Cat 2, runway 26, next report, 5 DME.
0: Sales 3,000 feet, cleared out of Sulu, runway 26, get 2, Wilco, Ryanair 8749.

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0: Alright, 749er at the end, backtrack, vacate Alpha, stand 3 with Marshaller.
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0: Lieutenant Control, Whitehead 46 with you in the flight 235-210.
1: Whitehead 46, Shanghai, so identify defensive set over 170.
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2: And comment from Ryanair 45, Romeo Echo. 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
3: 45 Romeo Echo, tower morning, surface wind 210 degrees 6 knots, 26 for departure, temperatures plus 14, QNH 1014, the Roma surface condition wet.
2: Thanks much, 1014, runway 26, Ryanair 45, Romeo Echo.

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0: Ryanair 8, Delta Yankee, Shannon, to identify, descent to level 110.
2: Descent to level 110, Ryanair, Delta Yankee.

Flight number 290, direct approach, runway 5 7 2.

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1: Ryan 5-2 Zulu Tango, can you go identify the center of level 80?
0: Center level 80, Ryan 5-2 Zulu Tango.
2: Ryan 2-2 Uniform Tango, 2-1, correct, 3-1, descending 2-1-0. Out on the heading of 040 degrees, good morning to you.
1: Good morning, this is Uniform Tango, good morning to you. Shannon, identify descent flight number 170.
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0: Ryan 5-2 Uniform Tango resume or navigation to Durham. Contact Dublin on 135-655.
1: Durham 35-655, Ryan 5-2 Uniform Tango.

0: 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You're on the Silvix 1 Romeo arrival, descends to flight level 100.
1: Silvix 1 Romeo arrival, and descends to flight level 100, Ryanair 8 Delta Yankee.

0: 8 Delta Yankee, contact Corp Approach on 119-09.
1: Corp Approach 119-09, it's Delta Yankee. Good day to you.
0: Goodbye. Runner 52, Sugar Tango, contact Shannon Approach, 121, System 04.
2: 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Runner 52, done.
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0: What's expecting the LGOX 1 Bravo, Run F 45 Romeo Echo?

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1: Ryanair 4151, Connor Cameron.
0: Yeah, good morning. We have been briefed to you, yet we still have to start the descent. Can you give us the latest weather in the field, please?
1: FMD, surface wind to 20 degrees 7 knots. Visibility is 10 kilometers. Cloud broken 200 feet, broken again at 300 feet. Temperatures plus 1.5, dew point plus 1.5, QNH is 1014. And you have the option of a Cat 1 or a Cat 2 ILS Zulu on 2.6. The runway surface condition wet.
0: That's copied, QNH 1014. And yes, please, we'll be requesting Cat 2 approach runway 2.6. Thank you for your help. See you later.
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1: And at 8128, identify transit level 230.
0: Flight level 230 on air, 8128.

0: 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Is it possible to get a weather information, please?
1: Ryanair 5 Bravo Lima, Connect Tower, morning, surface wind 220 degrees 7 knots. Runway 26 for departure, temperatures plus 15, QNH 1014.
0: Confirm the wind 220 at 7 knots, Ryanair 5 Bravo Lima.
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0: 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Good morning, Aramid 01.
1: 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Good morning to you. 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
0: 417 is helping to lose us there, Wangaku. We are priority to attacking in shift to the northwest of Dundrum County, Tipperary. CTA on Rosie 20 minutes, 1015, Aramid 01.
1: MS-01, that's all copies you can report on
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2: Skyside, 111, track to identify, sign, ship set number 230, clear to NJ.
3: Thank you, Council of 230, and NJ starting off at the board.
2: Enough 4151, Shannon.
4: Go ahead.
2: Enough 4151, you're clear to catch me. That's Kilo Echo Zulu Papa India. You can expect to hold.
4: That's something. So fly to catch me and then expect to hold. That is 4151.
2: Identify the center for level 140.
3: Center for level 140,
2: 4151, you're clear to enter the hold at KSP for level 100, report established.
4: Well, sir, so I'm center for level 100, clear to get the hold over KSP. Well, and report established. What's the reason for the holding or the delay? There's more traffic approaching.
2: Right now, 4151, standby. We'll give Connors a call.
4: Thank you.
5: Ryanair 5, Bravo Lima, hello again. 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
2: Parking available at Connors at the moment. That's the reason for the holding.
4: Ah, that's
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4: Thank you so much.
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6: Lima. 5 Bravo Lima, clear contact to Malaga, runway 26, Elgox 1 Bravo. Flight level 90, squawk 5413.
5: Ryanair 5 Bravo Lima, clear to Malaga, Elgox 1 Bravo, flight level 90, 5413.
6: Be back quick.

0: Bethel 151, expect approach time in about 15 minutes. Summit. Skyside 111, climb to level 310.
1: 310, Skyside 111.
0: Ryanair 3053, descend to level 100.
2: 3053, level 100, Ryanair 3053.
3: Roger, cleared Comet Stansted, Elgox 1 Bravo departure, flight level 90, escort 5160 for the Ryanair 45 Romeo Echo.
4: You back, thank
0: you. 230, clear to Liffey.
5: 230, there are 290.
0: Shannon Control, November 900, November Charlie, climbing out on 120 for flight level 160. November 900, November Charlie, Shank, so identified, climb to flight level 300, clear to Tobor. Okay, clear direct to Tobor, and up to flight level 300, 900, November Charlie.

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1: American 132, Shannon, can you identify the descent to flight level 170?
0: Descent flight level 170, American 132.
1: Skyside 111, contact Shannon Control, 134, decimal 630.
0: Vegas, Shannon 134, 630, have a good morning. Bye-bye now.
1: Bye-bye. And at 3053, contact Quark Approach, 119-619.
2: Quark 9 is right here, 3053, thank you. 10 Delta 292 is out of 36.5, descending 230.
1: Delta 292, Shannon Control identified, descent to flight level 170.
2: Sentinel 170, Delta 292.
3: Morning, Shannon, 311 with you, passing 115 for 160. Okay, is that maintain present heading?
1: United 311 AFM, maintain present heading, climb to flight level 280.
3: All right, maintain present heading up to flight level 280, United 311.

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1: Ryanair 5 Bravo Lima, would it be possible to put in a ready message for us? We're fully ready.
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0: Shannon, good morning. This is Gemstone 84 Lima Papa Malibu 160 inbound NJAX requesting 62 Dallas Papa.
1: Gemstone 84 Lima Papa Shannon, to identify your direct to that hall.
0: Dallas Papa on Gemstone 84 Lima Papa.
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1: 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One 3 4 2 6 0 United 311. 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
0: 201. So we temporarily closed it. You're probably going to lose this behind the high ground that we talked today for Airbus
1: 01. Airbus 01, that's what I'm still talking to.

0: 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Call from 538 Foxtrot, call from 7.6, flight level 230.
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4: Central Romeo Average 2, Victor Lima Super, maintaining flight level 370. 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
4: 2 Victor Lima.
2: Amherst 2 Victor Lima, and just confirm flight level again.
4: Flight level 370, Amherst 2 Victor Lima.
5: Which is the delay time that we're expecting still?
0: Yeah, it looks like he'd be coming in now on this next round. I think Shannon are going to give you the send now.
5: That's good. Thank you so much.
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0: Runner 5 Bravo Lima. Your status approved with the Marshaller. Just have one to land before your departure as well.
6: And this is the status is approved with the Marshaller Ryanair 5 Bravo Lima.
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0: Yeah.
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0: Tamaferry Bonnie Runner, 7958, final flight level 9 0, Vector. 7958, change, identify time, level 230, clear to let go. 230, let go, runner 7958. Gemstone 84, Lima Papa, clear to Barney.
1: Right, clear downward, Gemstone 84, Lima Papa.
0: Sorry for runner 7958, flight you confirm power, flight level. 7958, QSL level 230. Position, line 7958. November 538, Fox Golf, contact Shannon Frozen 121,
2: system 4. Shannon 121, 453, Fox Golf.

0: Ryanair 4151, can we get further descent to 3,000 feet in the hold?
1: 4151, AFRM descent 3,000 feet, QNH 1015.
0: Descent 3,000 feet, QNH 1015, Ryanair 4151.
2: Ryanair 5 Bravo Lima, do you have an estimate for the traffic to be on the runway?
1: About 7 or 8 minutes.
2: Right, that's copy. Then we'll delay the engine start a little bit longer.

0: 06 Mike, VA Porter 2, Squad 3605. We're en route to Shannon Airport for a supposed put to go and then go back to court.
1: At 06 Mike, Shannon, good morning. 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
0: 21.4, that's 06 Mike.
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1: Runway 4151 cleared, ILS Zulu Cat 2, runway 26, next report at 5 DME.
0: Let's copy the clear for ILS Zulu Cat 2 approach runway 26, 5 DME report, runway 4151.
1: Hotel Lincoln India 02, pop contact tower, just stand by one for clearance.

0: Mariner 7958, Pacific London, 132, decimal 950.
1: 320950, runway 7958, have a good day, bye-bye.
2: And Zonda 02 Papa, clear Connacht to Manchester, Elgux 1 Bravo. Flight level 90, squawk 5446. Are we back, Rick?
3: Standing good morning. Right at 7-0-1-3-7-0-2-11-100, final loss by near right.
0: 7-0-1, transit flight identified, descent to Federal 140.
3: And 140,
2: 7-0. 015, the runway surface condition is wet.

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2: Sean, this is me, Shane. Good morning. I'm still 1 minute golf. Golf near 2632, CNHL 1019. Currently at 1,500 feet to the west of y'all. Reading direct, Waterford.
3: After 1 minute golf, good morning. The Southern QNH 1017 hectopascal. And you intend confirmed to transit the Waterford zone?
2: QNH 1017, yes, I was sent to transit the zone and then for flight to the Ross Air area.
3: After 1-9 golf, thank you. You could report being Duncalf.
2: Report that it's Duncalf after 1-9 golf.

0: Spanair 41516, miles out.
1: Spanair 41516, surface wind 230 degrees, 10 knots, runway 26, clear land.
0: Midland to 6, Spanair 41516.

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Ground Control, good morning. Canada 801 Heavy, flight level 107 for 160. Direct revenue unrestricted up to flight level 240. Air Canada 801, thanks.

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2: Okay. And 5 Bravo Lima, sequence will be ready for the taxi.
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1: Flight level 130, roger. Thanks, man, I'm going to
2: Alpha to the runway 26 right now, 5 Bravo Lima, report ready.

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1: Wind is 250 degrees 13 knots.
0: Thank you.
2: Center 1 descend to flight level 60, Shannon transition level.
3: Level 60, 70, thank you.

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1: Runner 5, Bravo Lima, surface wind 250 degrees, 14 knots, runway 26, clear takeoff.
0: Jeff, take off runway 26, Ryanair 5, Bravo Lima.
2: Standard mark, NI 289, 2,200, 5,000, upset 2, Bravo. United 289, trying to identify time, unrestricted to deliver 240, clear to Dogo.
3: Climb number 6, 240, clear direct Dogo, United 289.

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1: Roger.

0: Is on to 02, Papa, surface wind 250 degrees, 12 knots, runway 26, clear for takeoff.
1: Alright, 26, clear for takeoff, on 02 to Papa.
2: That going out from Brian Air 4151, could you give us the latest weather at the field, please?
0: And I've run one machine in front of the weather, wind is 250 degrees, 13 knots, 26 for departure. Temperatures plus 16, QNH 1015, runway surface condition west.
1: 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One whiskey.
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Shannon Ryanair, South Bravo Lima, can you please confirm the clear level? Level 310 Ryanair, 5 Bravo Lima.

0: 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Good morning.
1: 119.075, bye, Zonda 02 Papa. Shannon, Zonda 02 Papa, good day. Elgux 1, Bravo, passing 5,000 feet, climbing flight level 090.
2: Zonda 02 Papa, Shannon Patrol, good morning. Confirm your squawk.
1: Squawk 5446, Zonda 02 Papa. Time flight level 170, unrestricted, Zonda 02 Papa.
3: American 209. We'll see. Have a great day.

0: Shannon, United 22, flight level 123 for flight level 160. All right, unrestricted 280, and we'll go direct to Pickle now, United 22.
1: Both home and climb flight level 230, Zondar 0 to Papa.

0: 29, good morning, Grand Airport 34 Papa. We are on runway 79, Sunday, runway 24, climbing 5,000 feet.
1: Ryanair 434, Papa Sonic Hotel, good morning, identified, climb restricted to flight level 1900, clear to Liffey, left or right turn at your discretion.
0: Yes, Liffey and plan flight level 1900, stand at our discretion, Ryanair 434, Papa.
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1: Check, thank you. Ryanair 771 Uniform Sonic Control, good morning, identified. Continue to descend to flight level 100.
0: 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Target Bay Ryanair 96 Lima Fox, descend level 200 to Manor.
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1: 34260, take care, United 22.
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0: 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Hello again, Alpha 1 Golf Squawker 2632 QNHO 1218 under at the Waterford Film Factory, reading back towards Fox.
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0: 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Ready to there, Fresh 1074 November, Class Level 190 inbound Bedlam.
2: Faction 734 November, Shaman Control, good morning, identified. Climb unrestricted to flight level 290, confirm your passing flight level.
0: Unrestricted 290, passing 180 now, Fresh 1074 November.
2: 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Ryanair 771 Uniform, contact Cork Approach 119 or decimal 9, bye bye.

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1: Good 4 6 0 7 7 7 7 7 7 7 7 7 7 7 7 7 7 7 7 7 7 7 7 7 7 7 7 7 7 7 7 7 7 7 7 7 7 7 7 7 7 7 7 7 7 7 7 7 7 7 7 7 7 7 7 7 7 7 7 7 7 7 7 7 7 7 7 7 7 7 7 7 7 7 7 7 7 7 7 7 7 7 7 7 7 7 7 7 7 7 7 7 7 7 7 7 7 7 7 7 7 7 7 7 7 7 7 7 7 7 7 7 7 7 7 7 7 7 7 7 7 7 7 7 7 7 7 7 7 7 7 7 7 7 7 7 7 7 7 7 7 7 7 7 7 7 7 7 7 7 7 7 7 7 7 7 7 7 7 7 7 7 7 7 7 7 7 7 7 7 7 7 7 7 7 7 7 7 7 7 7 7 7 7

0: Hello, Gallup. 1133, season level 290, 200 about the ball.
1: KLM 1133, Shannon Cottrell, good morning, identified. Continue descent, flight for 100.
0: Level 100, KLM 1133.
1: KLM 1133, clear direct, give off.
0: Perfect, give off, KLM 1133, thank you.

0: Roger, the surface wind is 250 degrees at 12 knots. The visibility, we've 5 kilometers light drizzle. The cloud is broken at 300, overcast 400. Temperature 16, dew point 16, Connacht QNH 1015. Roaming surface condition is wet. You can expect the straight in Cat 2 ILS Zulu runway 26.
1: Weather copy the Cat 2 ILS with runway 26 and QNH 1015, Ryanair 508 Victor.

0: Shannon, ça faisait Toulouse 0 Charlie, demandez, ça fait 3-0-0, demandez, ça fait Toulouse 0, et bande G-Log.
1: South Desk 330 Charlie, Channel Patrol, good morning, identified. Continue descent to flight level 80.
0: Electronic Patrol 80, taxi 230 Charlie.
1: WestJet 43, continue climb to flight level 300.
2: Continue climb to 300, WestJet 43. It looks like 330 will be across the altitude.

0: 10 and Hawaii United 228-281 descending, flight level 210.
1: United 228, Tana Katoa, good morning, identified. Continue descent to flight level 170.
0: Continue the descent to 170, United 228.
2: Good morning, Ryanair. One Whiskey Uniform on Sand 1 Lima. 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
3: Roger, clear to Barcelona, Girona via the LGUX 1 Bravo departure, flight level 90, squawk 2041.
4: Chris Rex, Monzu, and flight 250,
2: 041, Ryanair 1 Whiskey Uniform.
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0: 7 kilo at the request of an X-Factor, fly heading 120 degrees.
1: Fly heading 120 degrees, runway 970.
0: United 228, contact Dublin, 129er, decimal 180, bye-bye.
2: 129-80, United 228, thank you.
0: United 228, almost 129-180.
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0: WestJet 43, contact Shannon, 136, decimal 255, bye-bye.
2: 136-255, see you at WestJet 43.

0: one, you get 27, Foxtrot Charlie, Patrol, good morning, identify.
1: ECAT 27, Foxtrot Charlie, Patrol, good morning, identified. Continue descent to flight level 100.
0: Wait a second, I've got 1 year old, this is 27.
1: Apologize 230, Charlie, contact Shannon approach, 121, decimal 4, bye.
2: 121, decimal 4, we just turned on the pressure, and this is 230, Charlie, turn on your light.

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1: Golf Kilo Fox, Tango India, Shannon Control, good morning, identified. Continue descent to Flight Level 80, clear the tip with 2 Delta arrival.
0: Descent Flight Level 80, clear the 2 Delta, Golf India.

0: EasyJet 27 Foxtrot, continue descent to flight level 60, Shannon transition level.
1: Shamrock 124 with you, passing 276 for flight level 220.
0: Shamrock 124, Shannon Control, good morning, identified. Continue descent to flight level 170.
1: Shamrock 170, Shannon Control. Shannon, good morning. Descending flight level 250, Ocean Shore is landing.
0: Shamrock 7 Hotel Lima, Shannon Control, good morning, identified. Continue descent to flight level 100.
1: Final
0: 5 Julie Victor, contact Comet Tower 130.705, your radar service terminates. Bye bye.
1: Comet Tower 130.705, bye bye.
2: Shannon Command Line 53 Alpha X-ray, level at flight level 0, radar X has 160.
0: Ryanair 5C Alpha X-ray, Shannon Control, good morning, identified. On your heading, climb unrestricted to flight level 290.
2: On the heading, climb flight level 290, Ryanair 5C Alpha X-ray.
1: Cap 2 on it, 426 on it, 536.
3: Trying to find Zulu Victor, weather has improved a bit. We're 10 kilometers, it's broken 400 over Cat 6.
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0: Bernard 5 Zulu Victor, you say you're planning on landing. You do 180 on the runway, but no need to go to the NG traffic.
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3: 9-1-0-0-1-4-9.

0: out of level 298, descending flight level 200, assigned heading 345.
1: November 650, Whiskey Sierra, Shannon Control, good morning, identified. You can resume on navigation to INRAD and descend to flight level 100.
0: Okay, on navigation to INRAD, descending to flight level 100, 650, Whiskey Sierra.

0: Delta 154 Heavy out of flight level 320, descending flight level 230.
1: Delta 154 Shannon Patrol, good morning, identified. Continue descent to flight level 170.
0: Continue descent flight level 170, Delta 154.

0: Delta 154 at Dublin request with UTC 250 knots. You can disregard the level restriction at a level.
1: Knock Ryanair 1 with uniform request startup.
2: Ryanair 1 Whiskey Uniform, roger. Earliest airborne on your slot is 3-4, let traffic to land before then, so I'm going to call you back to start in 3 minutes.
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1: Advisor to the Victor, attempt 3,000 feet, clear for Cat 2 ILS Zulu, runway 26, report 5 miles.
0: So 3,000 feet, cleared Cat 2 ILS Zulu, and we'll go right, Advisor to the Victor.

0: Shamrock 7 Hotel Lima, contact course approach 119.9, bye-bye. 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

0: 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Bye-bye.
1: 35230,
0: right there, 353 Alpha X-ray. Delta 154, report your speed to Dublin, frequency 129.180. Bye-bye.
2: 29180, report speed, Delta 154, have a nice night.

send us out 293, we're leveling 160. We're climbing to unrestricted 280, and say again. Passing flight level 160 for Delta 293.

0: November 650 with you, Sierra. Continue descent to flight level 60, Shannon transition level.
1: Okay, descending to flight level 60, 650 with you, Sierra.

0: to Ryanair 1 Whiskey Uniform. 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

0: Charlie Ryan, Airborne Whiskey Uniform.
1: Runway 1 Whiskey Uniform, service center 250 degrees, 15 knots, runway 26, clear for takeoff.
0: Runway 26, clear for takeoff, Ryan, Air 1 Whiskey Uniform.

0: flight level 170.
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2: Runway 15 Uniform, contact channel frequency 119.075. Good day.
1: 119.075, Runway 1 Whiskey Uniform. Bye bye, have a good day.
3: We are not priority by Raccoon, we call approach. Airman 2.
4: Airman 2, and that's copied, no traffic traffic.
3: Airman 2,
1: Channel out, Shamrock 108, we're descending flight level 210, passing 286. About Lapo.
0: Shamrock 108, Shamrock Control, good morning, identified. Continue descent flight level 170.
1: Continue descent flight level 170, Shamrock 108. Channel Runner 1, Whiskey Uniform on the LGAX 1 Bravo, passing 4500, climbing 90. I'm unrestricted, 150, squawk 2041, Ryanair, 1 with uniform. Direct to backward, Ryanair, 1 with uniform.

0: Whiskey Uniform, continue climb to flight level 290.
1: Climb 290, Rhino, 1 Whiskey Uniform.
0: Gemini 381, Center Control, good morning, identified. Continue descent to flight level 80.
1: Thanks so much, level 80, short
2: and then, morning, runway 7 Juliet, yes. 6-0, Smiler 5-0, carry runway track.
0: Ryanair 7 Juliet, Yankee Center Control, good morning, identified. Climb unrestricted to flight level 230, confirm your flock.
2: Flight unrestricted, flight level 230, Ryanair 7 Juliet, yes, 6021 on this number, Ryanair 7 Juliet.
0: Ryanair 7 Juliet, Yankee Shannon, thank you, radar contact, clear direct NGEX.
2: Hi, NGEX, thanks, 7 Juliet.

0: Lieutenant, good morning, runner 7 Golf Julius. Passing level 99, climbing level 160, Stone Pelly.
1: Ryanair 7 Golf Juliet, Santa Catrella, good morning, identified. Climb unrestricted to flight level 280.
0: Climb unrestricted to level 280, Ryanair 7 Golf Juliet.

0: 7 Golf Juliet, you're now cleared to Tuvan, Tango Uniform Victor Echo November, then Lasno.
1: Say again, the waypoint is probably 297, Golf Juliet.
0: Tuvan, Tango Uniform Victor Echo November.
1: Tuvan, and then Lasno, runner 7, Golf Juliet.
2: Hello, runner 9-3-1-3, passing flight level 179 and descending flight level 200, Hernan.
0: Ryanair 9-3-1-3, Shannon Control, good morning, identified. You're cleared into control airspace on present heading, climb to flight level 310.
2: Climb flight level 210 on present heading, runner 9-3-1-3.
3: And runner 8-1-9-November, off runway 26, expect the Elgox 1 Bravo departure.

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0: 1-8-1 Echo November, latest weather please.
1: 1-8-1 Echo November, surface temperature 260 degrees, 15 knots, runway 26 in use, temperature 16, QNH 1015.
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0: border is Kelly 5. So Kelly 5, channel information, good morning to you. 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

0: 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And we're in bone turret.
1: Shamrock 893, Shamrock 892, identify, continue to descend flight level 100.
0: Continue to descend flight level 100, Shamrock 893.

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0: Yeah, we're listening a bit here, so it's flying higher, so maybe if we can level off 150, or maybe later on we're flying 170.
1: Jeffstone 4, Romeo Alpha, maintain flight level 150 on reaching.
0: Maintain flight level 150 on reaching, for Romeo Alpha.
2: Good morning, Shannon. JetBlue 354 is 117 for 160. So 300, JetBlue 354.

0: 4 Deck Alpha Charlie. Good morning, passing flight level 304, flight level 250, direct Gibbon.
1: Ryanair 14 Quebec Alpha Charlie, good day to you, ready to contact, continue descent to flight level 110.
0: 6710, Ryanair 14 Quebec Alpha.
2: Charlie, good morning, 7 Ross, 9-0, flight level 307 for 210, 211.
1: Shaman 960, Shaman, good day to you, radar contact, descent to flight level 170.
2: Descent flight level 170,
1: 960. Stone 4, Romeo Alpha, recycle squawk 3774, please.
3: Squawk 374.
4: Archer clearance to loot.
5: Ryanair 81 Echo November, you're transferred to London Luton via Elgux 1 Bravo departure, flight level 90, squawk 7636.
4: Elgo 1 Bravo departure, flight level 90, squawk 7636, Ryanair 81 Echo November.
5: Rebecca's great.

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1: Sure. Canada 917, Channel Good Day to you, radar contact, flight level 300.
0: Canada 50300, Canada 917.
2: Good day, Delta Fox, Echo Lima, flight level 240, we are ready for descent.
3: Delta Fox, Echo, Echo Lima, Shen, control identified.
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3: Paper.
0: Roger, again, 917. Fraction 943 Delta, request descent.
1: Fraction 943 Delta, descent flight level 190.
0: Descent level 190, fraction 943 Delta.
1: Ryanair 14 Quebec Alpha for spacing into Cork, reduced to 260 knots, sir.
0: 260 knots, Ryanair 14 Quebec Alpha.
2: Delta Fox, Delta Kulima, request initial descent.
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0: Foxtrot Echo Echo Lima. 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
2: Airman
0: 01. Airman 01, thank you. Flight plan closed at 0958. I'll see you later. Bye-bye.
3: Frank, Frank,
0: 943 Delta, descend to flight level 80.
3: Descend level 80, Frank, 943 Delta.
0: Rhino 14 Quebec Alpha, reduced to not above 250 knots indicated now. Rhino 14 Quebec Alpha.
4: 1247 is Rhino 14 Quebec Alpha. We switch frequency, it might not be known.
0: Okay, no, I didn't give you a frequency change. Reduced to 250 or less indicated, descend to flight level 100.
4: 250 or less, descending to 240, descend to flight level 100, and I'm on 4 Quebec Alpha.

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2: 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Alpha, report your speed to call coach 19.9, bye-bye.
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0: Fox Echo, Echo Lima, southbound descent initially, flight level 150.
1: Descent, flight level 150, and we have a request.
0: Go ahead.
1: We have information on Oscar, wind is 240 degrees, 9 knots, and there is chance for RMP 185.

0: Hey, yeah, we're just technical. That's the short delay. Currently number three, so but we'll see how it goes.
1: Okay, then just click Garrett, and then we will make Islet number 1.

0: Okay, Delta Fox Echo Lima, because you're quite a bit slower than the number 1 and 2, 2-5 should work, so I will have that. You can plan for directing Nancy shortly, that'll be very shortly.
1: Okay, so if it's not more delayed than for the ILS 1-6, we just prefer Nancy on the strategy. What thank you.
2: Tower West Jet 4-7, climb through final 120 for 160. Final 300 on the circuit, West Jet 4-7. Quick signal, West Jet 4-7.
0: Actually, WestJet 47, could you roll out on a heading of 090, please? Correction, 295, please.
2: Okay, heading of 295, WestJet 47, we'll come.

0: good morning, Shannon 1124, climbing level 140, eastbound Tamil.
1: KLM 1124, Shannon, good day, you identify, clear to stand by.
0: KLM
1: 1124, climbing to flight level 230.
0: Level 230, KLM 1124.
1: Shannon 943, Delta, contact Shannon, approach 121, decimal 4, good day.
2: Level 14, correct, Shannon 943, Delta, bye-bye.

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1: Ryanair 81, Echo November, taxi holding point Alpha, hold short 26, port ready.
0: Taxi holding point Alpha, hold short 26, Ryanair 81, Echo November.
2: Tower 6 at holding point 4, south side, request to down.
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0: Tower Liner 81 Echo November. We're not ready yet, but would like to request if you can backtrack and line up for runway 26 if there is no traffic in effect.
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0: Okay, well, enter runway backtrack, line up and wait runway 26, Runner 81 Echo November.
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1: SQ 6 Victor.
2: Tower under 81 Echo November, ready for departure.
1: Runner 81 Echo November, surface 260 degrees, 13 knots, runway 26 clear for takeoff.
2: Runway 26 clear for takeoff, runner 81 Echo November.

0: Lieutenant, hello, it's Air Transat 230 with you in the descent, passing flight level 25.3 to flight level 170.
1: Air Transat 230, 700 AQ, identify.
2: Runner 818 November, contact Shannon frequency 119.075. Good day.
3: 119.075, runner 818 November, bye.

0: And American 208 says 25 for 210, speed 270, 1108.
1: American 208, Channing, good day to you. Radar contact, continue descent, flight level 170.
0: Descent to 170, American 208.
2: Thanks, everyone. 818 November. Excellent. Corn Bravo passing 3,500 feet, squawking 7636. On flight level 2301, 818 November.
1: American 208, clear to Aleppo.
3: Clear to Aleppo, American 208.

0: Go on to Santa Delta 177 Heavy is just climbing 1,000 for 16,000.
1: Delta 177 Santa, good day to you, radar contact. Clear to Denham, climb to flight level 240.
0: Okay, clear to Denham 240 for Delta 177 Heavy.

0: Delta 177, climb to flight level 300.
1: Climb to 300, the Delta 177.
2: Hello, good afternoon, Ryan Officer, Yankee Pacific level 126-160, direct to Pelican.
0: Ryan 6 November, Yankee Shannon identifies, clear to INRAD.
2: Clear to INRAD, Ryan Officer, Yankee.

0: final over request 240.
1: Final 6 of them, Yankee, climb to 5W2, sir.
0: Climbing to 5W240, Reynolds, go ahead.

0: Morning, Sam Delta 284305, descending 210.
1: Delta 284, Shannon identified, descend to flight level 80.
0: Descend flight level 80, Delta 284.
2: Very good day, Ryanair 69 X-ray Tango, descending flight level 220, Tango.
1: Ryanair 69 X-ray Tango, Shannon, identified. Clear tipper to Delta arrival runway 24.
2: Go to Delta 24, Ryanair 69 X-ray Tango.
1: Ryanair 69 X-ray Tango, descend to flight level 120. United 317, identified, descent to flight level 170.
3: Continue descent to 170, United 317.

0: 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Descending inbound the Sutex Pilot, that's 210.
1: 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Cape Durham, descend to flight level 170.
0: Descend on the 170, that's the deal. 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

0: Charlie, the Boeing Channel 714, climb to 5,000 feet, climbing 5,090, and we're on the Gotham
1: Channel 714, identify, clear to Evan, climb to flight level 230.
0: Flight to Evan, climb to level 230, climb 714.

0: 69 X-ray Tango, descend to flight level 90. Ryanair 6 November Yankee, descend to flight level 60, Shannon transition up.
1: Descend to flight level 60, Shannon transition up to Ryanair 6 November Yankee.

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1: Heading, on a 69 exit time, heading 61.
2: Level 10, passing level 10, time level 167. Terrezzo, flight level 220, 10, 10, 10, 10, 10, 10, 10, 10, 10, 10, 10, 10, 10, 10, 10, 10, 10, 10, 10, 10, 10, 10, 10, 10, 10, 10, 10, 10, 10, 10, 10, 10, 10, 10, 10, 10, 10, 10, 10, 10, 10, 10, 10, 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10, 10, 10, 10, 10, 10, 10, 10, 10, 10, 10, 10, 10, 10, 10, 10, 10, 10, 10, 10, 10, 10, 10,

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1: squawk
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0: Jet 36, Fox, turn left 10 degrees.
1: Turn left 10 degrees, so to get the first call.
0: Shamrock 105, can you climb flight level 260?
2: Can you climb flight level 260, Shamrock 105?
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0: Jet 36 Foxtrot. Continue climb to flight level 230.
1: Kennedy Hooch, I'm at 952, we'll be descending to 280 for 170 on a heading of 120.
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1: 355,
0: Tama, 5 Kilo Echo, correct? Bye. Shannon, hello, 9 Zulu, November, Papa, 1 and 0, 2 people. 1 and 9 Zulu, November, Shannon, identified. Climb flight level 290.
1: Papa, 290, 9 Zulu,
0: Shamrock 105, climb flight level 280.
2: Climb flight level 280, Shamrock 105.

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1: What's the

0: Shannon, good day. It's Irish 290. Just leveling now, flight level 160, routing for Oscar.
1: Irish 290 identified, clear to Derek.
0: Clear to Derek, thank you, Irish 290.
1: Irish 290, what are your intentions of channel?
0: If possible, we'd like to fly three IFR approaches down there to be vectored around for go around before we come back to Baldonald, if that can be accommodated, Irish 290.
1: So three or four vectored approaches with go around.
0: AFRAM, Irish 290.
2: John and Dick with Shamrock 91 with ETA level 250 Hexpole.
3: Shamrock 91 with Ishana Control, good morning, identified. Continue descent to flight level 160.
2: Descent flight level 160, Shamrock 91 with ETA. Can you did a previous step advise of our medical situation?
3: Yeah, I've already passed on to Connect that you're requesting paramedics on arrival. Do you have any further details that I can pass on to them?
2: Stand by one, Shamrock.

0: I'm with you.
1: Summer time, I'm with you.
0: If you don't mind passing on the details of the medical emergency, this case would like to occur at Van Tan Medical. It is a female, age 67, sitting seat 1 Delta. She lost consciousness, she's on oxygen. She is in and out of consciousness at the moment. She has been out of hospital, something to do with her stomach. And there is a doctor available. We have opened the EMK, the emergency medical kit. So that's been taken care of, but we'd like to have paramedics on site here.
1: That's all copies, and we'll just talk to them now. Thank you. Warner 3-1 Mike, X-ray Shannon, identified. Irish 290, descent flight level 80.
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0: Could you give us the latest weather and not the sun?
1: Yeah, no problem, sir.
2: Whiskey, at the 10:30 Zulu Mini traffic, ready to copy?
0: Paper.
2: Okay, wind at Connacht 270 degrees, 13 knots. Visibility is 10 kilometres. Cloud scattered 400 feet, broken 600 feet. Temperature +16, dew point +16, and the Connacht QNH 1015 hectopascals, no six.
0: That's all copied, and QNH 1015. Thank you very much, Sherlock. 9-1 Whiskey.

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2: Connacht, good morning. Shamrock 91, Whiskey, descending flight level 100, direct Hexbow.
3: Shamrock 91, Whiskey, Connacht Tower, good morning. Continuous clears, descend flight level 80 and report 30, Connacht Jimmy.
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0: 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The Shamrock 123 out of 12.1, climbing 160, routing Surrey.
1: Shamrock 123, identify clear to revenue, climb flight level 280.
0: Clear direct revenue, climb flight level 280, Shamrock 123.
2: Control, hello, Savannah, 40, Uniform Alpha, and flight level 590, with you, 4CB.
1: Runner 405, Uniform Shannon identified. Climb to flight level 230 to book.
2: 50 now, climb for level 230 and to book. You run 40, Uniform. 40, 5, 6, 7.
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4: Altitude 5,000 feet, QNH 1016, look out, Shamrock, 9-1 Whiskey.
3: Shamrock 9-1 Whiskey, have the weather at the field, if you'd like to copy.
4: Apron for Shamrock 9-1 Whiskey.
3: Roger, the surface wind 260 degrees, 10 knots, we have 10 kilometers. A few cloud, 400 feet, broken at 700 feet. Temperatures 16, dew point 16, and the QNH have 1016. Runway surface conditions wet.
4: That's copy QNH 1016. Thank you, Shamrock 9-1.

0: Mark Shannon, good afternoon, American 753. We're at a 8,000 putt level. Excuse me, 09, putt level 90 for putt 160.
1: American 725, no problem, identified. Clear to Atari, climb to flight level 240.
0: Clear to flight level 240, thank you, American 725.
1: American 725, clear to Atari.
0: Clear to Atari, thank you, American 725.
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0: 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Continue climb to flight level 250.
1: Continue climb to 250.

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1: Shamrock 9-1 Whiskey, service wind 2-6, clear degrees, 10 knots, runway 2-6, clear land.
0: Clear land, Shamrock 9 Whiskey. Level to Hampton.
2: Five, Victor, Shamrock Control, good morning, I-25. Continue descent to flight level 140.
0: Continue descent to level 140, Abbas.
2: American 725, contact Shannon, 134, decimal 260, bye-bye.
0: 34260, have a nice day, American 725.
2: You too.

0: 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Channel 5, this is Gulf, standing flight number 230, direct runway.
1: Shamrock 5 Whiskey Golf, Shannon identified, descent to flight level 200.
0: Descent to flight level 200, Shamrock 5 Whiskey Golf.
2: Shannon, good morning, Shamrock 858, Whiskey Pass to 4,400 for 9,000, flight level 90 and traffic demand.
1: Shamrock 858, identified, climb to flight level 240 to Lazo.
2: Climb flight level 240 to Lazo, Shamrock 858.
1: JetBlue 842, contact Shannon 134.260.
3: 134.260, JetBlue 842.

0: South November, India 5, Victor. Maintain flight level 140 on reaching. I have to fly you over at D6 military area.
1: Maintain 140 on reaching.

Delta 259, 10-8, climbing flight level 160. Clear to Ernan and flight level 280, Delta 259.

0: today at 87 Echo Zulu, descending level 240 to Escort.
1: Fire 87 Echo Zulu, Shannon, identified. Cleared to Urter, descent to flight level 140.
0: Urter, down level 140, 87 Zulu.

0: Delta 259, contact Scottish 127, decimal 275. Goodbye.
1: 27275, Delta 259, good day.

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1: Descend to flight level 60, transition, Papa November 5,
0: Finer 87, Echo Zulu, contact, Hawk approach 119.9.
2: 119, thank you very much, 87, Echo Zulu, bye.
0: You're welcome, bye.

0: Bravo November India 5, Victor Radar Server terminate. Contact carry 123 decimal 325. Goodbye.
1: 1, 2, 3, 3, 2, 5, thank you, bye bye.

0: Charlie Charles, who's pump name of the 922 Juliet Charlie, pump 74, coming 130 engine.
1: November 922 Juliet Charlie Shannon, I identified. Continue climb to flight level 190.
0: Phone number 190922 Juliet Charlie. Hello, fraction 640 Charlie, assess flight level 100, climbing 120 Nibbit.
1: Fraction 640 Charlie Shannon identified. Clear to Nibbit, climb to flight level 230.
0: Clear to Nibbit, flight level 230, fraction 640 Charlie.
2: Car, good air, nothing to make the lead, and it's flight level 230, open it.
1: 103 Quebec City Shannon identified, descend to flight level 200.
2: Yes, I've got 200 on our computer service.

0: 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We are descending level 210 direct level.
1: Okay, 418 channel identified. Descent flight level 170.
0: Descent level 170.

0: Rhino 906, Romeo passing 7570, climbing to flight level 100 on heading 258, climbing to flight level 100.
1: Rhino 906, Romeo, confirm squawk.
0: 3605, Rhino 906, Romeo.
1: Rhino 906, Romeo, identified. Climb flight level 170, clear to Sutex.
0: Climbing to flight level 170, direct to Sutex, Rhino 906, Romeo.

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1: Hey, perfect.

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1: Final correction, Reiner 96 Sierra Romeo, climb flight level 190.
0: Climbing to flight level 190, thank you, Reiner 96 Sierra Romeo.
2: Good morning again, Irish 290 with a new squawk of 3617 climbing to flight level 790, flight level 90 direct Pelican.
1: Irish 290, Shannon identified, climb flight level 150.
2: Climb flight level 150, Irish 290.

0: さようなら。
1: Victor Papachan and identify. Clear Tismo and Romeo arrival of runway 16 descent to flight level 100.
0: 16 descent to flight level 100. I don't know for 16 descent to flight level 100.

0: up. I'm just wondering what runway you're going for in Baldonnel and what's the plan after Pellig.
1: After Pellig, if we could route towards Sarin, please, we'd like to fly the RNP approach to runway 2A to Baldonnel, Irish 2900.
0: Copy, thanks. I'll pass it on.

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1: Re-cleared to Durham. Thank you, Irish 290.
0: Irish 290, Dublin aware of the request.
1: Copy, Dublin aware of the request, Irish 290.
0: That's a plan, sir. Ryanair 12 Kilo Hotel, Shannon, I identify.
2: Shannon, exactly one.
0: Exactly one, Shannon, information.
2: Yes, this is based jet. We're operational at Cleveland, Vermont for the day. At about 1900 at today.
0: Exactly one, rather. Roger. Shannon, H1018 Pascal. 1018 Pascal. Do you want to have you your flight plan, or do you want to talk to us every half hour?
2: So I've got ground crew here, flight bottom, so we'll just operate on the area, and we'll tell you when we're leaving back to Galway this evening, if that works, yeah.
0: So this is information only, that's copied. Just confirm information only, and we have no traffic to affect.
2: Confirm, yeah, information only, we've flight bottom here, and we'll keep this for one complete field.
0: Exactly one more project. Take care.

0: 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Right, I 12 Kilo Hotel, contact Dublin 135.655.
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1: 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Goodbye, Irish 290.
0: Bye.

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0: 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The server from that low moving to the contact noise area.
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0: 922 Juliet Charlie, g'day. Liner 8 Victor Papa, contact Cork 119 decimal 9.
1: 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Victor Papa, stay right.
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0: Runner 97 Uniform Golf, Shannon, identified.
1: Shannon, no runner 533 Delta, which is 75 level 200 to give up.
0: Runner 533 Delta, Shannon, identified. Cleared descent to flight level 100.
1: Flight level 100, runner 533 Delta.

0: Ocean Control, good afternoon, Ryanair 760 Lima, we're passing flight level 78, climbing 130, direct order.
1: Ryanair 760 Lima, Shannon identified. Climb to flight level 290 to Norla.
0: 35, flight level 290, Norla, Ryanair 760.
1: Ryanair 97 uniform golf, descend to flight level 200.
2: Descend level 200, Ryanair 97 uniform golf.
3: And Connacht low again from the Shamrock 9 Alpha Lima Stand 2, fully ready, request start on stand.
4: Shamrock 9 Alpha Lima, start approved to Marsha.
3: Approved to Marsha, Shamrock 9 Alpha Lima.

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1: Air call 112, full flight plan closure or temporary?
0: Temporary flight plan closure, air call 112.
1: Air call 112, roger, temporary flight plan closure, 1155, talk to you.
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1: Flight level 110 right now, 5 Mike X-ray.

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0: Tower Shamrock 9 off Lima, is early left available?
1: Shamrock 9 off Lima, is a deviation due weather, just looking for a direct?
0: Looking for direct, Shamrock 9 off Lima.
1: Shamrock 9 off Lima, you can put that request to Shannon on 119.075, good day.
0: 119.075, have a good day, enjoy the celebrations, welcome home to Samovar. Chandigarh Shamrock 9 off Lima, passing 4900, climbing 90 Elgux 1 Bravo, request early left for directives available. Climb level 210 squawking 6031, Shamrock 9 off Lima. Levy Shamrock 9 off Lima.

0: Canon Roper 06 to Lima, Sunny Flower 160, inbound Felix.
1: Station 60 Lima, Mission Control, I'll see you later. Contact confirm passing level and requested level.
0: We are passing for level 131, Sunny Flower, requesting for level 240.
1: Station 60 Lima, Roger, climb for level 240, taking the passing level, please.
0: Climb for level 240, passing for level 135 now.
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1: Skyside 113, Shannon Control, let's see what that contact, continue descend to 5880.
0: Continue settling 80, Skyside 113.

0: American 133, continue climb to cycle 280.
1: Up to 280, American 133. Westward of 6 to Lima, request descent, please.
0: Westward of 6 to Lima, descend to cycle 170.
1: Descent level 170, westward of 6 to Lima.

0: 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Bye bye.
1: 34. I think you said 250 from American 133. 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
1: Very good. 134.260 from American 133. You have good morning.
0: You too, and we'll talk to you again. Skyside 113, contact Shannon, approach 121.4. 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
0: Flight 0 6 2 Lima, continue descent to Flight Level 70.

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0: Transit 231, China Control identified. Keep that speed, please, and continue climb to flight level 200. Transit 231, continue version heading.
2: Continue version heading, air transit 231.

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1: Mark 13 Juliet Tango Control, look through radar contact and continue flying to flight level 200.
0: Continue flying flight level 200 Tango Mark 13 Juliet.

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1: On navigation to Reznor, Transit 231.
0: Transit 231, continue climb to flight level 320.
1: Continue climb to level 320, Transit 231.
0: Sherman 13 Juliet, continue climb to flight level 280. One channel control identified. You're cleared now to Agori. Continue climb to flight level 200.
1: Flight level 200, direct Agori,
0: channel 46 Bravo Juliet, continue descent to flight level 100.
1: Continue descent flight level 100, channel 46 Bravo Juliet.

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1: Flight level 280, Shamrock 961.
0: Air Transit 231, report your speed to Shannon now 134, decimal 260.
2: Speed 134, 260, Air Transit 231,

0: Per Ryanair 50 Zulu Mike, climate level 90, LC1 Sierra Departure.
1: Ryanair 50 Zulu Mike, check control, identified, and direct to NOLA, land flight level 290, and also confirm passing level 6.
0: We are passing now to level LC1, climate level 290 to NOLA, Ryanair 50 Zulu Mike.

0: Shannon, good afternoon. Shamrock 9 Mike Yankee, descending flight level 210, passing 304.
1: Shamrock 9 Mike Yankee, Shannon Control, identified. Continue descent to flight level 170.
0: Descent flight level 170, Shamrock 9 Mike Yankee.

0: for flight 11, flight level 113, climbing 160. Southern 45, Shannon, good day, identified, stage 2, Denham, climb flight level 300. Denham, flight level 300, so.
1: Tower, Ryanair,
2: 6-5
1: Bravo, good morning. I'll box
2: to you, Tower, good day. The surface wind 260 degrees, 10 knots, visibility 10 kilometres. Cloud is few, 500 feet, broken at 800 feet. Temperatures plus 17, dew point plus 16, QNH 1016. And expect an ILS Zulu from Hexpo for 26.
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1: Terminal 005, sound good, identify, check runway 24, descend, flight level 80.
0: Descend flight level 80, Terminal 005.

0: Colorado 6 Mike Bravo, descend flight level 250 inbound Expo.
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0: 316 checking and passing flight level 102 for 160.
1: United 316, Shannon, good day to you. Radar contact 692 Pickle, climb unrestricted to flight level 280.
0: Direct to Pickle, unrestricted to flight level 280, United 316.

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1: Descend flight level 100, Ryan Air 6 Mike Bravo.
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0: 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I'll call Woma 2. So Woma 2 information, hello, go ahead please.
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2: Alright, 6 Mike Bravo, Connaught Tower, low gain, continue is cleared. Descend flight level 80 and report 30, Connaught DME.
1: Continue is cleared, descend flight level 80 and Wilco, Ryanair, 6 Mike Bravo.

0: Control Delta 285, 11,000, climbing level 140.
1: Delta 285, channel today, identify climb unrestricted to climb level 300.
0: Climb unrestricted level 300, Delta 285.
2: Echo 12, flight plan closed, 125. Goodbye.

0: Control, Tower 1 Alpha Charlie, Falcon 2000, 100 for flight level 120, Tango Golf.
1: Tower 1 Alpha Charlie, Sound, good day, identified, climbing restricted, flight level 240.

0: 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Another 156 Papa Center, 90 Golden.
1: Rhino 156 Papa Center, good day, identified climb to level 270, confirm passing flight level.
0: Attention, we are passing up level 082 now, another 156 Papa.
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4: Good morning, this is 719, climbing Henry Street 690.
1: This is 719, Shannon, good day, identified confirmed passing flight level, and continue climb to flight level 290.
4: Passing 062 and continue climb 290, this is 719.
1: Climb up 1 Alpha Charlie, climb to flight level 310.
5: Climb flight level 310, climb up 1 Alpha Charlie.
6: And a very good afternoon, gentlemen. 42 Delta. We're descending to flight level 80 and overhead LBOB and entering control airspace. Current flight level is 140 and we're beginning our descent now to flight level 80. We're clear to enter control airspace on track to Charlie Foxtrot November, Gemstone 42. We prefer Delta Lima 106 today, please, Gemstone 42. It's Delta Lima 106, runway 20, Gemstone 42, thank you.

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1: Contact Sunny Golf Tower now, 129.805, radar service terminate, Gemstone 42 Delta, thank you.
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0: Tower Rescue 6 AKSF. How's the problem, Charlie?
1: Rescue 6, copy, thank you.

0: Good afternoon, from Ryanair 101 Hotel, descending 200 inbound interrupts.
1: Ryanair 1 November Hotel, Challenger Bay identified, descend to flight level 160.
0: Pending flight level 160, Ryanair 1 November Hotel.

0: Right, 6 Mike Bravo, 5 miles.
1: Right, 6 Mike Bravo, surface wind 250 degrees, 10 knots, runway 26, clear land.
0: Clear land, runway 26, right, 6 Mike Bravo.

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1: 777 Kilo Alpha, Shannon, good day, identified. Confirm passing flight level and descent to flight level 140.
0: We are descending aspect of a 240 at the moment, passing level 13.
1: 777 Kilo Alpha, roger, identified. Descent to flight level 140.
0: Descent level 140, Ryan, Kilo Alpha.
1: 77 Kilo Alpha AFRM, expect the Urter 1 Romeo arrival, landing runway 16 at 4.
0: Urter 1 Romeo for 16. Thank you, Ryanair. 77 Kilo Alpha.

0: Good day, Pasolini 5, Victor, Cos 3 Alpha, departure, Pasolini 4
1: Alpha. Pasolini 5, Victor Shannon, good day, identify, confirm your squawk climb on your strict is 2 flight level 150.
0: Climbing for level 150, our squawk is 7312, Pasolini 5, Victor.
1: Pasolini 5, Victor, roger, identify.
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0: Left turn to Norla, same time, Victor.

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1: Climb to level 190, put in service level.
0: Minor 1 November Hotel, Channel descend to flight level 100.
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1: Again, please, for about 27 seconds.
0: Park Lima, fly Victor, continue flying to Sullivan 270.
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0: Runway 1 November, SL Shannon, continue descend to transition level flight level 60.
2: Apply level 60, runway 1 November.

0: 777 Kilo Alpha, contact Park Approach, 119 and 109,
1: bye-bye.
0: 777 Kilo Alpha, just confirm Park Approach, 119 decimal 9, bye-bye.
1: 119 decimal 9, bye-bye.

0: Canon de Antenor en Salima de Santa Cabal Quad with the Mount Papa.
1: System Delta Lima Shana Gantas YB 10 to flight level 100.
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0: Lane 5, Victor, timeline heading 120 degrees.
1: Right, sir, heading 120 degrees.

0: 7 Delta Lima, expect Papa Juan Romeo, arrival landing runway 16.
1: 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Thank you.

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0: 567 Delta Lima, 32 give all.
1: Give all letter.
0: Definitely 5 Victory, the navigation, all that.
1: Assuming that it's not Lima, what's the inside except?

0: 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Reception latest weather, please.
1: 1 Alpha Alpha Tower, surface wind 260 degrees, 10 knots, 26 in use. Temperatures +17, QNH 1016.
0: 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Thank you, Ryanair. 1 Alpha Alpha.
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3: 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Channel Control, very good day. Afternoon, Ryanair 60, X-ray, passing flight level 315, descending flight level 220.
2: Ryanair 60, X-ray, identified, descending flight level 200.
3: Descending flight level 200, Ryanair 60, X-ray.

0: Good afternoon, Team November 392, Mike Alpha. The runway center line over Kerry, squawk 6467. Just passing 5200, 1019.
1: November 392, Mike Alpha, Shannon, identified, climb 2, flight level 230, and fly heading 125 degrees.
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0: Very good afternoon, Ryanair 9 November, November, climbing, passing flight level 180, climbing flight level 190, direct descent.
1: Ryanair 9 November, November, Shannon, identify climb 162, flight level 270.
0: Climb 160, flight level 270, Ryanair 9 November, November.
1: Channel 1 Lima Hotel, Shannon, climb to flight level 280.
0: Climb level 280, Channel 1 Lima Hotel.

0: Central 13 X-ray Simon, today, identify climb unrestricted to flight level 280, straight to Resnose.
1: Climb level 280 on direction to Resnose, 1-6.

0: Flight 113, Shannon, good day. Identify climb flight level 240.
1: Climbing level 240,
0: Flight 113, cleared to Itari.
1: Flight 113, cleared to Itari.

0: Whiskey, Church of Reznor. Reznor, Summer, 1-2-3.
1: Hey, sir, 419, resume navigation to Goma, climb to flight level 280.
2: Oh, no, yes, it's going up, climb level 280, ISF 419.
3: Power Rhino, 1 Alpha Alpha, stand to Romeo 7-8-1-0-1-6, requesting clearance to Liverpool.
4: Romeo 1 Alpha Alpha, clear contact Liverpool, Elgux 1 Bravo, flight level 90, squawk 7024.
3: Clear to Elgux. Sorry, correction. Clear to Liverpool on the Elgux 1 Bravo departure, flight level 90, squawk 7024. Thank you, Rhino 1 Alpha Alpha.
4: Good back, correct.
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2: 129.1, nice. 419, good day.

0: 455 Charlie Shannon, descend to a transition level flight level 60.
1: 660 and 455 Charlie.
0: High side 113, contact Shannon for higher 134.260.
2: 134.680,
0: Castle 13. Contact 113, -134.260, bye.
2: 134.260,
0: Castle 13,
2: bye.
0: Hello, Flight Shift 60
1: Lima, passing flight level 50,
0: cleared climbing flight level 50. Flight Shift 60 Lima, Shannon, good, identify climb,
1: monitor flight level 230, confirm squawk. Flight Shift climb flight level 230, squawking 5465, Flight Shift 60 Lima.
0: Sure, 52 Lima, roger, identify deck clear to Shannon, then Rotex.
1: Direct Shannon, then Rotex, left to your 60 Lima.
2: Shannon,
0: good day, Shannon, 560 Lima, Shannon, good day, identify, descend to flight level 240.

0: 060 Lima, climb in front of a 270.
1: Climb 5-level-2, Chef 0, flex 060 Lima.
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2: Descend 5-level-2, 10.

0: Cannon, good afternoon, France 38, Charlie Delta, Delta 240, let's go.
1: France 38, Charlie Delta, unidentified, descend to flight level 140, confirm passing flight level.
0: Passing 266, and this is flight level 140, France 38, Charlie Delta.
1: France 38, Charlie Delta, affirm express the Urter 1 Romeo arrival, landing runway 16, your number 2.
0: Number 2, Urter 1 Romeo, runway 16.

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1: 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Facing.
2: 270 knots all left, come home to Charlie.
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3: Dublin
1: 129.180, United Lima, Sean, descend to level 170.
2: Shamrock 715, passing flight level 234, descending flight level 200, directed power now, we've got a 300 knots.
1: Shamrock 715, Sean, thank you, identify, continue descend, flight level 100, expect runway 16.
2: Shamrock 715, expect runway 16, Shamrock 715.

0: fielding sound descent to level 150, contact Scottish 127.275 today.
1: Clear level 150 and 127.275, heading 156, thanks, bye-bye.
0: Bye-bye. 3 at Charlie Delta, sound descent to level 110.
2: Clear level 110, Hawk 3, Charlie Delta.

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0: 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Alpha, is this taxi?
1: Rhino 1 Alpha, Alpha, taxi, holding point Alpha, hold short 2-6, report ready.
0: Taxi, holding point Alpha, hold short 1-way 2-6, okay, Rhino 1 Alpha, Alpha.

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1: FSR 7, Victor, sharing information today. The QNH is 1019 Hexagon Coast. Next report passing John Garvin.
0: Yes, 1019, next report passing John Garvin. After 3 10 Victor.
2: Thank you, Dragon Day, Ryanair 3 Delta Sulu, passing one size, 900 climbing 5000, and waited for descent to 9000.
3: Ryanair 3 Delta Sulu, Shannon identified, climb unrestricted to flight level 230, passing 3000 feet, clear to Tulsa.
2: Ryanair 3 Delta Sulu, passing 3000, direct Tulsa, Ryanair 3 Delta Sulu.

0: 3 Delta Zulu Channel, continue climb to flight level 310.
1: Take that flight level 310 and entry Delta Zulu.
2: Sound regulation, number 989, passing level 4 now, flight level 160, cruising revenue.
0: Shaman 9889, good air, down to flight climb to flight level 280.
2: 30, short 989, sir.

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0: Just confirming 129-850.
1: Confirm at 129-850 after 07 Victor. Send information, good afternoon, Echo 272.
0: 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Good day. 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
1: 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We're just south of the Coronel, rooting for us.
0: Echo 272, that is copied. On your way, I have one item of traffic in the Steve Naman area fighting the fire.
1: Sorry, that's understood. Echo 272.
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0: Sun and Rhino 1 Alpha Alpha on the Elgox 1 Bravo departure, passing 43 climbing flight level 90. Squawking item 7024 and time on the trip to flight level 220 Rhino 1 Alpha.
1: Alpha Shannon, identified as critical.
0: Christopher from Rhino 1 Alpha Alpha.

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0: 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We've been ETN rules of 1000. 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Air Mid-01.
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1: Okay, thank you.
2: MH21 channel information, go ahead.
1: Just an update for on our taxi. It's actually not to the matter of section 4 for the brewery, it's west of the brewery, not to limit, but it's remaining outside of your control zone at all times. No factor, MH21.
2: MH21, that's copied. I have no known traffic to affect, and you can report approaching.
1: Go MH21, thank you.

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1: RC 90, Shine descent to flight level 80.
0: Descent flight level 80, RC 90.
1: Kilo November, resume navigation after
2: Fresno. Oh, now Fresno, show my flight to November.

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1: Romeo Hotel 150, Shannon, good day, identified, climb unrestricted to flight level 230, confirm passing altitude.
0: Testing 2600 and unrestricted flight level 230, Romeo Hotel 150.
2: Two-one, share information.
3: Emmett 2-1,
2: that's copy. Flight plan temporarily closed at time 1409.
1: Romeo Hotel, cell 150, clear now to end jet.
0: Straight end jet, Romeo Hotel 150.

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1: And we just switched to sound flight 924, 8,200, climbing flight level 200.
0: Sound flight 924, down flight carry to Mallet, right turn to Mallet, please.
1: Right turn direct Mallet now, sound flight 924.
0: Sound flight 924, A-Prime, continue flying to flight level 240.
1: Continue to climb up 240 now, sound flight 924.
0: Sound flight 924, A-Prime, out of interest, what was your clearance? I showed you in the left turn off departure there. You were cleared to Mallet, confirm?
1: Yep, we were cleared to Mallet. We got a, just a wrong heading turn there for Cal Flight 924. We're headed back to the right.
0: Understood. IRS 290, contact Shannon, approach 121.4.
2: 121.4, IRS 290.

0: So 43 Delta, Shannon, good day, identify, confirm your squawk, you're clear to enter Shannon Control Airspace, climb to flight level 130, and track elbow. Thank you, identify. Shannon, flight 924, contact Shannon 120, that's 140, good line.
1: Flight 924, 120, decimal 040. 20 0 0 4 0, 10 flight 924. Good afternoon, Ryanair 78 Echo, off climbing for level 1 flight 0 course to let go. Ryanair 78 Echo, off climbing for level 190, confirm passing flight level. Flight now 110, climbing to 190, 78 Echo.

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0: say Shamrock 760, passing 82, standing flight level 1602, no clear.
1: Shamrock 760, Kilo, Shannon, good day, identified, climb unrestricted, to front level 240.
0: Climb unrestricted, flight level 240, Shamrock 760.

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0: Thank you.
1: November 87, Juliet Romeo.
2: November 87, Juliet Romeo, share information, good day.
1: Good day, we're just out with Kinross, we're rooting for Fox for the mail, we have a flight on the system.
2: November 87 Juliet Romeo, that is copy BQ&A, just 1019 Hector, stand by for squawk.
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0: November 87 Juliet Romeo, squawk 2611 and next report, passing beam at low.
1: 87 Juliet Romeo, 2611 in the box and report passing at low.
0: November 87 Juliet Romeo, just for information, the MOA 4N or 16 are active up to altitude 5,000 feet.

Perfect, yeah, you're number 103, thanks for company.

0: Sounding good day, runway 1806, we are descending level 220 inbound kilo.
1: Runway 1806, sounding good day, identified, expect runway 24, descend upon level 130.
0: Copy that, sir. Expecting 24, we have a Smith Boston, and descend level 130, runway 1806.

Delta 155, flight level 150, climbing flight level 160. Climb to flight level 250, and did you say direct to Reston, Delta 155? Direct to Reston, climb and maintain flight level 240, Delta 155.

0: good day, Brad. I November, climb
1: 2 Alpha November, Shannon, good day. Identified, climb 2, flight level 170.
0: Right, flight level 170, right hand side.
1: Francis, Whiskey Foxtrot, clear to Tulsa.
0: Clear to Tulsa, right at 62 is Foxtrot.
1: Delta 155, Shannon, continue climb to flight level 280.
2: Continue climb to level 280, Delta 155.

0: And good afternoon, Shamrock 7 Nemo, passing flight level 89, flight level 160, with direct to Naku with 300 knots left.
1: Shamrock 7 8 Lima, Shannon, good day, identified and climb to flight level 200, continue with climb speed.
0: Good to see you, and climb flight level 200, Shamrock 7 8 Lima.

0: 206 Shannon at descent to flight level 100.
1: To descent level 100 right now, 1826.
0: Two off of November, clear Tulsa.
1: Clear Tulsa, right on 2 off of November. Clear Tulsa,
0: right on 2 off of November. 6, correction, minus 5, my kilo, contact Sean, the post, 121.4.
1: 1-4, right on 5, my kilo, clear.
0: Minus 62, whiskey, soft shot, minus 11330.
1: I'm at 3330, right on that, 62, whiskey, soft shot.
0: Speed
1: nav 260 and I'll indicate it at 260, that's right,

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2: 60 Whiskey Foxtrot, stop time for level 310. Please request the next question.
3: Flight level 240.
4: Flight level 240, 7-8-0.

0: contract my sound defense, flight level 140.
1: Flight level 140 right now, 2 Alpha November.
0: 2 Alpha November, sound, climb flight level 310.
1: Alpha level 310, right now, 2 Alpha November.

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1: Cannon for runner 818, Victor, passing 5,000 feet of flight with Niger, November.
2: Runner 818, Victor, Shangri-La, identified, cleared bands at climb flight level 130.
1: Cannon for 130, November, runner 818, Victor.
2: Runner 819, Tango Lima, Shannon, climb to flight level 270.
1: Papa 270, runner, Tango Lima.
2: Runner 1806, Shannon, descend to flight level 80, contact Shannon approach 121.4.
1: Continue descend level 80, Shannon approach 121.7, I say, runner 1806.

0: November 87 Juliet Romeo, Shannon information.
1: November 87 Juliet Romeo.
0: November 87 Juliet Romeo, just confirm you're going to Foxford and would you like a zone transit with Connor?
1: Yes, sir, Foxford and Ford, we would like Foxford.
0: November 87 Juliet Romeo, do you have an estimate for the Connor control zone?
1: 1510, 87 Juliet Romeo.
0: 1510, that's copied. Next report, 20 miles from the Connor control zone.
1: 20 miles from the Connor control zone, 87 Juliet Romeo.
0: Alright, see Foxtrot Mike Shannon, descend, see flight level 100.
1: At the flight 100, I know, see Foxtrot Mike.
0: Reiner 818 Victor Shannon, climb flight level 270.
1: Flight level 270, Reiner 818 Victor.
0: Reiner 800 Tango Lima, clear to NJEX.
1: Correct, NJEX, 189 Tango Lima.
2: No, hello, this is 183, down 11-0, passing
0: 249. Airbear Express 1883 Shannon, good day, identified, descend to flight level 200.
2: Follow 200,
0: Shama 5A Papa, you on frequency? Shama 5A Papa identified, report indicated airspeed on conversion?
1: 290 knots, Shama 5A Papa.
0: Shama 5A Papa, thank you. Continue speed 290 knots indicated.
1: 290 knots, Wilco, and if it's available, request Sarin, if we do that today.
0: Understood, stand by.
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0: 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I have no traffic to expect. 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

0: Echo, good afternoon. Echo India, India Romeo, Foxtrot Flight 098, climbing flight 1150. On track, our area of operation, and that will be into the our area below the southern transition area.
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0: Standby short.

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2: Irish Shannon Control, Echo, NJ, Romeo, Foxtrot, we will be routing approximately 50 miles into the SOTA, and we will be ready for descent around the FIR boundary.
1: Turn Rogers, thank you. Maintain flight 150 on reaching report ready for launch.
2: Maintain flight 150 and report ready for lower for Echo, India, Romeo, Foxtrot. Thank you.

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1: Ryanair 89W, Julie Chung, Troy Cadera, the contact, descend flight 140, flight 140.

0: Ryanair 62 Hotel Tango, just on the flight level 250, just Ryanair 62 Hotel Tango, Shango, good day, radar contact, thank you.
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0: Just checking in at Adon.
1: Shannon, thank you. Phoenix report, is it Fox or Connex you're going to, is it?
0: Yeah, we're before the Tuesday on Mars.
1: That's right, Tuesday on Mars. Ray 7, Juliet Romeo, Shannon, Northern Q and H, 1016, Hexapascal.
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0: Fighters 290, Shannon, how soon to top descent?
1: Roger, about 7 or 8 minutes to find Mars 290.
0: Okay, thank you. Ryanair 62 Hotel Tango Shan descent flight of the 100.
2: 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Just Ryanair 62 Hotel Tango.
3: Hello, Trina November Golf Shan 2100.
0: Ryanair 3 November Golf Shan, good day, ready to contact, thank you. Ryanair 89 Delta Julie Shan descent flight of the 100.
4: Is that 100, Ryanair 89 Delta Julie?
0: Ryanair 89 Delta Julius, contact Cork Approach 19 or Delta 19 or bye-bye.
4: 19 is 9 or 8, 9 Delta Julius, bye.
0: Ryanair 3 November Golf Shan, descent flight 170.
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0: Ryanair 3 November Golf, contact Delta Control 135, Delta 655, bye-bye.
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0: 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Ryanair 290, contact up to control 135, 655, bye.
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0: Liner 695H on inclined flight level 230.
1: Tower control, hello, we're in 5 3 from Pico, descending by level 0 passing 270-24.
0: Liner 5 3 uniform Victor, shining to a good day, ready to contact center flight level 180.
1: 5180. And just if you could coordinate, we would like to perform an Apple and Cat 2 Apple.
0: Cat 2 Autoland, okay.

0: Niner 5 to Uniform Victor Shannon, expect that with us.
1: Sir, yes, Niner 5 to Uniform Victor.
0: You can expect the CAT 2 auto land.
1: Thank you, and at 5 to Uniform Victor.

0: 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Request right by 20 degrees, lead tasking.
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2: Five
1: Tango Papa, descending to a good day, radar contact, descend to flight 240. Echo India, India Romeo, Foxtrot Channel, right 20 degrees approach. Echo India, India Romeo, Foxtrot Channel, cross down, right 20 degrees approach.
0: We were just reading that back there. Right by 20 degrees approved. For Echo India, India Romeo, Foxtrot, we might actually need further right heading 225 degrees if possible.
1: Yeah, that's it. No problem. Nothing to affect.
0: Thank you. Heading 225 degrees for Echo Romeo, Foxtrot, and we'll give you the new coordinates as soon as we can.
1: Charlie 38 Whiskey, contact Shannon approach 121.4, goodbye.
2: 121.4, Shannon 38 Whiskey, bye.
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1: Ryanair 62 Hotel Tango Shannon, reduced to 250 knots indicated or less.
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0: Ryanair 52 Uniform Victor Shannon, descend to flight level 110.
2: Sample 110, Ryanair 52 Uniform Victor.

0: Flightliner 6958, Shannon Kai 2, flight level 310.
1: 310, 6958.
0: Ryanair 52, Uniform Victor Shannon, descend to flight level 100.

0: Ryanair 6958 down. Just be advised there's a level cap acquisition both on flight level 270 for Manchester.
1: Roger, it's line 270 at both Ryanair 6958, 310 will be final.
0: 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Maintain flight level 310 on engine.
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0: Ryanair 52 Uniform Victor, contact Connex Tower 130.705, radar service terminated. Bye bye.
1: 130.705, Victor
0: Ryanair 6958, contact Shannon Control 134.260, bye bye.
1: 3426, bye bye. 52 Uniform Victor, approaching flight level 100 to Expo. 41 miles now from Charlie Oscar November.
2: Roger, 52 Uniform Victor, connect this afternoon. Continue to Expo, straight in Cat 2 ILS Zulu, runway 26, no delay. And you can send down to 5,000 feet now, QNH 1016, report localizer established.
1: With Cat 2, you and descending 5,000 feet and QNH 1016, Ryanair 52 Uniform Victor.
3: Tower 6 is out for runway south for land rising point.
2: Rescue 6-7.
4: Climbing flight level 150 on track to Dago.
5: Flight level 300, Channix 2 Alpha Baba.

0: November 8, Santa Juliet, Roman, Shannon, information, go ahead. November 8, Santa Juliet, Roman, you can contact Connacht on 130.705, see you on the other side.
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0: 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The new CSP is keeping us inside the Shannon FAR, so you can cancel the coordination with the transition area. We're routing to north 51, west 010.
2: And November Junior, this is Romeo Electro Range here, control airspace, and below specific fire at the moment. Cloud base at the moment is 500 feet. 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
3: Yeah, copy that. And we'll be below specific VFR, 7 Julie Romeo.
2: Okay, from with cloud base at 500 feet.
3: Copy.
4: Sounds good, Summer 9, Saturday Julie, final flight level 160, direct anchor.
5: Short 9, Charlie, Juliet, Channing, Troy, Godera, the contact cleared to Dogle, climbing to flight level 280.
4: Cleared to Dogle, climbing flight level 280, Shamrock 9, Charlie, Juliet.
6: To Biblia, Channing, to Alpha Papa.

0: Shannon, Echo India India Romeo Foxtrot, standing by for the descent.
1: Echo India India Romeo Foxtrot, Shannon, descend to flight level 80.
0: Descent level 80, Echo India India Romeo Foxtrot, and request to leave control airspace by descent.
1: Echo Romeo Foxtrot, Shannon, below flight level 80 at your own discretion in the Shannon FIR, and no known traffic to effect.
0: Vector, no traffic to effect, below 80 at the pilot's discretion, and we will report the passing flight level 80.
1: Shannon, Romeo Foxtrot, Shannon, how long will your mission be?
0: Approximately 3-5 minutes on scene for Echo Romeo Foxtrot. We will advise when we're closer.
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0: Ryanair 52 Unit 4 Victor, establish localizer 26, 26 Zulu.
1: Ryanair 52 Uniform Victor, send 3,000 feet, you're clear for the CAT 2, ILS Zulu runway 26, report 5 miles.
0: Descend 3,000 feet, clear ILS CAT 2, runway 26, and report 5 miles, Ryanair 52 Uniform Victor.

0: Echo Indigo Romeo Foxtrot, we are approaching flight level 80, leaving controlled airspace. Confirm the southern QNH, please.
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1: Flight 290, France 57, Delta Bravo.
2: Mayor 53 uniform, Victor, wind check please.
3: Wind check is 240 degrees, 900 knots.
2: Thank you, Mayor 53 uniform, Victor.
1: Flight 200, runner 4036.

0: And 5-2 uniform Victor, 5 miles.
1: Runway 5-2 uniform Victor, surface wind to 240 degrees, 900 knots, runway 26, please land.
0: Clear to land, runway 26, and 5-2 uniform Victor.

0: 4-0 Juliet X-ray.
1: Go ahead, Lando 4-0 Juliet X-ray.
0: Okay, Cork on the landline. Dave advised that company traffic just in ahead at this time reported tailwinds all the way in, and he preferred to take an alternative and come back up and do 3-4.
1: Yeah, I would take 3-4. Thanks for the update, Lando. 4-0 Juliet X-ray.

0: 7 out to Charlie Shankshaw, the day of the contact is 10-5-1-7-0.
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0: Ryanair 40 Juliet X ray Shannon here to Robville for runway 24.
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0: Niner 40 Juliet Echo, contact Sark, approach Roman Niner, decimal nine overlay. 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

0: November 87 Juliet Romitar.
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0: Yeah, I'm getting sea level to give me 600 feet at the moment. I could take you specially far there, suit you.
1: Juliet Romeo, we're good for now, we're just, we're good for now then.

0: Lieutenant Grenada, Lufthansa 8, Victor Uniform, Pound 5207, descending 2-0, about heading.
1: Lufthansa 8, Victor Uniform, sounds so good there, ready to contact.
0: China K7, Julie Omeo.
2: Julie Omeo, turn.
0: We'll take that back to the FR officer, if you can.
2: Yeah, transit approved, special VFR, QNH-1016, report finals for Foxford.
0: 1016, transit approved, thanks, report finals for Foxford.
2: Affirm, when you land there, are you going back out again, or are you on the ground for the evening?
0: Negative, staying there for the evening, yeah.
2: Fine.

0: So good afternoon, Chama 7 Echo Golf, fastest flight level 120, climbing flight level 190, we are direct to Florida.
1: Chama 7 Echo Golf, Shenandoah, so good, ready to contact climbing flight level 230.
0: Climbing flight level 230, Chama 7 Echo Golf.

0: Charlie K59, our signs are good. They are at a contact extension flight 110. Sherman K59, shining clear in the 12X1, the Golf arrival runway 34. Lufthansa 8 Victory Uniform, Shannon, descend to flight level 100.
1: Descend level 100, Lufthansa 8 Victory.

0: contact November 8th, 7 Juliet Romeo.
1: Juliet Romeo, turn.
0: Yeah, we're just after leaving the boundary outbound and we're getting ready for finals in Foxford. Would you close the flight plan for us, please?
1: Yes, certainly will, yeah. Flight plan close 718. Good day.
0: Thank you, sir.
2: Clear to earn in 5 flight level 2807 right now, up mic.

0: North Tower, hello, in from Radar 2, Golf Zulu, stand to request the weather and clearance, please.
1: Thunder 2 Golf Zulu, surface wind 240 degrees, 11 knots, runway 26 in use, temperature plus 17, and the QNH 1016, your clearance to Palma, Mallorca via the LGUX 1 Bravo departure, flight level 90, squawk 2055.
0: Clear to Palma, Aircraft 1 Bravo, flight level 90 and 2055, Ryanair 2 Golf Zulu.
1: Reback is correct, CTOT at the moment 1604.
0: Roger, and at what time can you call you? If not improvement, Ryanair 2 Golf Zulu?
1: Minus 10 minutes on that for start.
0: Roger, thank you.

0: 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Hello again, Echo India, India Romeo Foxtrot.
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0: Turn, Echo India, India Romeo Foxtrot, detail is complete. We are routing towards Kerry, passing flight 4,000 feet, climbing flight level 70, and request to climb flight level 90, inbound Kilo Yankee 020.
1: Echo India, India Romeo Foxtrot, Shining Kerry to Shining Kerry to enter Shining Control airspace, climb flight level 90.
0: Climb flight level 90, just enter controlled airspace, for Echo India, India Romeo Foxtrot, routing direct Kilo Yankee 020. Ryanair 4825, good afternoon, descending flight level 240, VAPL.
1: Ryanair 4825, Shining Solar, good day, ready to contact, descend flight level 100.
0: Flight level 100, Ryanair 4825.

0: Echo India India Romeo Foxtrot Sham, just be advised carrier closing from time 1540.
1: Echo first carry closes 1540 for Echo India Romeo Foxtrot.
0: Negative, they are closed at the moment, open again at time 1540.
1: 1540, okay, copy that. Echo Romeo Foxtrot.

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1: Alpha, it was 23 there, direct to Virginia, right at 1676.

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1: Sign flight level 240, Doga, Doga, okay, 9,000
0: 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Ryanair 4825, contact Cork, approach 119 or decimal 9, everybody.
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1: A from runway 34.
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2: KLM 1676, continue climb to climb, 2-9-0.
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2: From the Kilo Yankee 020, if you were to route to INRAD, you'd be overhead just around 1540 when Kerry reopens and just begin your approach from there.
3: That was sort of the idea. So we just slowed down a little bit now into Romeo Foxtrot, and if you're happy, we can route Kilo Yankee 020, then INRAD, and expect that Kerry will open at that time for Echo Romeo Foxtrot.
2: Well, then you read my mind, sir. Thank you. That is all approved.
3: Okay, in that case, just stand by short.
0: On another Shamrock 86, traffic moment, 115, down to 901, India, good luck.
4: Shamrock 86, channel control, identified, continue climb, under 6, flight level 280.
0: Stand under 6, flight level 280, Shamrock 86. I wonder, could you give me a favor and update our time, and for that, we'll just 5 years.
4: Yeah, we'll take care of that, no problem.

0: Airman 01.
1: Airman 01 information, San Luis for QNH 1018, Hector Pascal, go ahead.
0: 01, we're just airborne to the east of New Castle West now, and we are not priority back to Raccoon. Southbound San Luis, we call approaching, Airman 01.
1: Airman 01, Roger, that is all copied. The only thing that may affect Echo Lima Romeo Foxtrot is inbound to Kerry at the moment. They're going to fly overhead the Kilo Yankee 020, which puts them just a little bit to the west of you. They may be on the descent. We will advise.
0: Echo Lima Romeo, not above 1,000 feet in the 1018.
1: Thank you.
2: And Echo Lima Romeo Foxtrot, we copy.
1: Thank you very much.
3: Weather, the wind is 250 degrees 12. We've visibility of 10 kilometers, sea cloud 300, it's broken at 400 and overcast 600. QNH 1016.
4: 1016, copy all that, and we just operate between 12 miles and Castlestar by Cobblestone.
3: Roger.

0: Roger, Sean Control, Echo India, Joe Romeo, Foxtrot, we are standing by for the mentally controlled air dive inbound to Kilo Yankee 020. We estimate in RAT time 1545.
1: Stand by.
0: Thank you.
1: Echo India, Indian Runway Fox, you can descend now to flight level 80 below that at your own discretion until you re-enter controlled airspace.
0: Thank you very much. Descend to flight level 80 for Echo India, Joe Romeo, Foxtrot, and we will call you when we are approaching the

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0: November 449, Charlie Shannon, information, hello. QNH is 1018, hex hotel. Number 449, Charlie, roger, and just go ahead with the route again, and I copy the squad, thank you. Number 449, Charlie, okay, I didn't copy any yet, sorry, it's very broken. Call back in 2 minutes, please. Right now, Sugar Sea Tango Shannon, look to you. Continue rudder heading and plan to flight level 240.
1: Runner heading level 240,
0: Sugar Sea Tango. Shannon, hello, Uniform, Sydney level 220. Right now, Sugar Sea Tango Shannon, radar contact, contact flight level 110. No problem, flight control, this time 1540, take care.
1: And Sean, Echo, India, India, Romeo, Foxtrot, will you request to leave the control airspace at running altitude 5,000 feet?
0: Stand by, please.
1: Stand by, for Romeo, Foxtrot.
2: Romeo, Foxtrot, are you looking for the ILS approach or the RMP approach?
1: We'll take the RMP approach for Romeo, Foxtrot.
2: Roger that.

0: Echo India, New York, Fox 2, descend to altitude 5,000 feet on QNH 1019er. Then the RNT approach is approved. You can contact Kerry Tower now on 123.325. 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Bye-bye.
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0: Ryanair, 29W uniform, continue to send to flight level 100.
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0: 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Line flight double 280.

0: descending from level 220, actual passing up our 240.
1: Ryanair, Flight 7-Whiskey, Alexa-Beta, Kansai, continue to send to Flight Level 180 and 250 knots now, please, number 2 into consciousness.
0: Step Level 180 and 250 knots, Ryanair, 521-Whiskey. 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
0: Thank you, under the final flight level 160 and direct Resno, Sherman Connex, Extra Lima.
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0: Passing the final flight level 280, Sherman Connex, Extra Lima.

0: Niner 521 Whiskey Hat High Level, got you on a red descent. Were you on a red descent at any stage? If so, you can cancel it now, your own race.
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0: Sardinia? Shall I come up on a Sardinia?
1: Is it the 10th of the 10th of the 10th of the 10th of the 10th of the 10th of the 10th of the 10th of the 10th of the 10th of the 10th of the 10th of the 10th of the 10th of the 10th of the 10th of the 10th of the 10th of the 10th of the 10th of the 10th of the 10th of the 10th of the 10th of the 10th of the 10th of the 10th of the 10th of the 10th of the 10th of the 10th of the 10th of the 10th of the 10th of the 10th of the 10th of the 10th of the 10th of the 10th of the 10th of the 10th of the 10th of the 10th of the 10th of the 10th of the 10th of the 10th of the 10th of the 10th of the 10th of the 10th of the 10th of the 10th of the 10th of the 10th of the 10th of the 10th of the 10th of the 10th of the 10th of the 10th of the 10th of the 10th of the 10th of the 10th of the 10th of the 10th of the 10

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1: 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Channel 496, Channel Control, we'll see you when contact. Confirm passing level and continue climb flight level 290.
0: Passing 183 now, continue climb level 290, Shamrock 496.
1: Thank you, and that's unrestricted.

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1: 395 Kilo, thanks for a look. Confirm passing level, please.
0: Passing 268 to 240, running 395 Kilo.

0: 496. Contact Shannon 134, decimal 630. Bye bye. Binary 395 Kilo, continue descent to flight level 200 and high speed, please, yeah.
1: So flight level 200, go for a run at 395 Kilo.

0: flight to 1 Whiskey. 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
0: sir. 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Runway 521 Whiskey descends to flight level 120.
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0: Tower, runway 395 Kilo. 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
0: Hey, so I'm running 395 Kilo. Can you give us like a radar server? Keep in front of 100, runway 395 Kilo.

0: 521 Whiskey. Sunlight 20 degrees. I just have to absorb some time to gain a bit of mileage at Expo. You're number two.
1: No worries, 20 degrees is right, 521 Whiskey.
0: And I'll be back as soon as we have it.
1: No worries.

0: 395 Kilo, contact Connor Tower 130, Eskimo 705, radar service is terminated.
1: 130705, run at 395 Kilo, thanks for waiting. Hello, runway 395 Kilo, descending flight level 100 inbound to Expo, about 18 miles to Expo and 40 miles to Connell.
2: 395 Kilo, Connacht afternoon, continue to Expo straight in, Alessandro, runway 26, no delay. And have the weather if you'd like to copy.
1: Yeah, go ahead with the weather, runway 395 Kilo and proceed direct to Expo.
2: Hey, Farmer, the wind is 240 degrees 11, we've 10 kilometres visibility, some broken cloud at 600, it's overcast 800, temperature 17, dew point 17, QNH 1016.
1: Okay, let's copy runway 26 in use 1016, Ryanair 395 Kilo.
2: 395 Kilo, send 5,000 feet, QNH 1016, report local as established.
1: Send 5,000, 1016, we'll call you established, Ryanair 395 Kilo.
0: Ryanair 360,
3: flight level 240. Hey, flight level 240, right,
1: you're fucking on.
4: Shannon, good, I'll see you, 99 Charlie Alpha, passing in flight level 5, please, on flight level 9, dead over the direct, this is now.
0: 99 Charlie Alpha Shannon, identify, continue climb flight level 230, direct to Bolton.
4: Continue climb flight level 230, direct to Bolton, 99 Charlie Alpha.
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4: thanks for
5: that, 4
4: and
6: 521. Number 449 Charlie, Shannon information, do you read? Sorry, couldn't catch you the last time. The Shannon QNH is 1018 Hector Pascal, and say your position.
4: 1018
6: Roger, that's known traffic to affect, or is often over club traffic operating in and around the vicinity of Cairnmore. Caution for that as you approach, and report approaching Galway.
0: Shamrock 109, Shannon Control identified, and you can resume on navigation to Dogo. I'm unrestricted to flight level 300.
4: On navigation Dogo, I'm unrestricted to flight level 300, Shamrock 109.
0: Shamrock 109, no speed restriction now either, thank you.
4: Alright, you're free speed, Shamrock 109.
0: Ryanair 9 Charlie Alpha, continue climb to flight level 250.
4: Decline flight level 250, Ryanair 9 Charlie Alpha.
0: Ryanair 521 Whiskey, contact Connacht Tower 130, decimal 705, and radar service is terminated.
4: 130705, Ryanair 521 Whiskey, every day.
7: Connacht Tower, regular day, Ryanair 521 Whiskey, descending for level 100 about Expo. We're passing out radio 122, 31 miles from Connacht.
2: 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And next report, Hexpo. 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
2: And Ryanair 395 Kilo, report your passing level.
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2: Roger.
0: Line up Romeo Shannon Control identified, continue to climb flight level 280, unrestricted, direct Resno, and no speed restriction either.
4: No speed restriction, climb level 280, direct to Resno now, Shamrock 9 Alpha Romeo.
2: Runner 521 Whiskey, descend flight level 80.
7: Descend flight 80, runner 521 Whiskey.
2: At runner 521 Whiskey, to your plan, you expect Hexpo, Kesby, expect one round of the hold to Kesby due to the departing traffic.
7: Let's copy, Espo, Kesby, and one round of the hold at Kesby, Ryanair 521 Whiskey.

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0: Continent American 9601 with you. Out of flight level 112, climb at flight level 160, no passes, 219. Okay, thank you. No speed restriction. Climb now, flight level 280, and proceed Gold Island, American 9601.
1: Runner 521 Whiskey, I have the latest weather if you'd like to copy.
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1: Okay, weather on the hour, the surface wind is 240 degrees, 9 knots. We have 10 kilometers, some broken cloud at 600, it's overcast 900. Temperature 18, dew point 17, and the Connick QNH 1016.
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1: Yankee Los Rueda, contact request is copied, and continue climb to flight level 290.
0: Papa 290, Jackson Questing.
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2: Clear for takeoff runway 26, Ryanair, 2 Golf Zulu.

0: Yeah, Ryanair 521 Whiskey, establishment localizer 15 miles.
1: Ryanair 521 Whiskey, clear to ILS Zulu, runway 26, report 5 miles.
0: Book a Ryanair 521 Whiskey, clear for last report 26.
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1: Final 423 Romeo, Shannon Control, good evening, radar contact. Continue to climb 2570.
0: Continue to climb 2570, 423 Romeo.
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3: Salve, sir, now I'd like to run FR21 Whiskey, turn off.
4: 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You can disregard the 5 mile report. Surface wind 240 degrees 6 knots, runway 26 Cliffland.
3: Cliffland 26, right now. 521 Whiskey.

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Control, hello Ryanair 2, Golf Zulu, passing flight level 6390 and Elgus 1 Bravo departure. Continue climb flight level 170 with squawk 2055, Ryanair 2, Golf Zulu. Direct Tucker, Ryanair 2 Golf Zulu.

0: Air, Golf Zulu, continue climb to flight level 230.
1: Continue climb flight level 230, and to Golf Zulu.
2: Shannon, hello, Shamrock 1 Tango Victor, 106 for 160, Turk. Cleared level 220 and continue, sir. Shamrock 1 Tango Victor.
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1: 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Goodbye.
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3: Good day, Alpha Echo, 2500 feet. 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
4: So for an echo sound information, thank you, and no longer have to expect. 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
1: Flight level 290, passing
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1: It's Ryanair 5 off Tango, the weather please.
0: Roger, the surf 22308 knots, runway 26 in use, temperature plus 18 and the QNH 1016.
1: Okay, there's copy 26 in use, 1016, Ryanair 5 off Tango. Which departure can we expect please?
0: Expect the Pixip 1 Bravo departure off 26.
1: Pixip 1 Bravo 26, thanks Ryanair 5 off Tango.
2: Okay, station car, say again, please.
3: November 49, Charlie, roger, flight time temporary close, this time 1620, thank you.
0: Connacht afternoon, continue to expo straight in out of Sula, runway 26, no delay.
4: Hello, 26, no delay. Do you have the latest weather around at 201, Mike?
0: From the current wind is 2406, we have 10 kilometres, we have broken cloud at 600, overcast 900, temperature 18, 2.17, QNH 1016.
4: Okay, copy, QNH 1016, thank you, and 201, Mike.

0: John on low Shamrock 1 Golf Alpha with your passing flight level 107 for 160.
1: 1 Mike, report your contact, Jimmy.
2: 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We are 39 miles from Connacht, on a 20 Mike.
1: On a 20 Mike, descent 5,000 feet, QNH 1016, report localizer established.
2: Descent 5,000 feet, QNH 1016, and we'll carry on a 20 Mike.

0: afternoon. So the 6 kilometer passing flight level 52, climbing 90.
1: Left under 6 kilometer Victor, Shenix Hill identified, continue climb cycle was 230, direct Bamba.
0: So the 6 kilometer back then, continue climb level 230, maybe fly high speed below level 100.
1: Affirm, that's the proof.
0: 6 kilometer high speed.
2: Shan information, Aircore 112.
1: Aircore 112, Shan information.
2: Aircore 112, just departed us, low under the Calvin area, 1,100 feet on 0020.
1: 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And max altitude.
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1: Runner 201 Mike, send 3,000 feet, cleared Alice Zulu, runway 26, port 5 miles.
0: Send 3,000 feet, cleared Alice 26, and report 5, runner 201 Mike.

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0: That's 5 miles on it, 201 Mike.
1: Runway 201 Mike, surface wind is 220 degrees at 9 knots, runway 26, clear to land.
0: Clear to land, 26, runway 201 Mike.
2: Good afternoon, down flight 920, descending flight level 210, carrying.
3: Down flight 920, sound good, ATU radar contact, continue descent to flight level 80.
2: Flight level 80, down flight 920.

0: Paloma 2. Air Coleman 2, information, go. Paloma 2 is okay, temporary flight plan closed. That's time 1633. We'll talk to you again, everyone.
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0: What's your passing level?
1: 1620.
0: Hotel Zulu 102 is identified. Continue climb to flight level 80. Correction, continue descent to flight level 80.
1: Accepting a descent to 80, Hotel Zulu 102.
2: Roger, the wind is 220 degrees, 8 knots. We've a visibility of 10 kilometres. We've cloud is broken at 700. It's overcast 900. Temperature 18, dew point 17, and the QNH 1016. You can expect straight in ILS Zulu runway 26.
3: 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Descent in ILS Zulu 426, QNH 1016. Thank you.
2: Roger.

0: Pilot flight 9020, Shannon, you've my route now to Kilo Yankee 019er. Kilo Yankee 019er for the RN pre approach for Kelly.
1: Kilo Yankee 019er. RMP approach for Kerry. Confirm
0: RMP runway 26. Affirm, runway 26.
1: Right, understood. We'll program. We'll expect RMP runway 26. Set the position, direct Kilo Yankee 019. Sound flight 9020.

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0: Shannon, set cross at 9 Bravo, which is heading flight level 220, reducing speed now to middle speed.
1: Cross your number, Lieutenant. Thank you. Identified. Continue descent to flight level 130, turn right, fly heading 295.
0: 130, heading at 295, cross your level.
2: 10 United 981, heavy climbing 11.7 for flight level 160. Climb to flight level 240, Director Erning, United 981.

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0: Gemstone 1 Kilo, Shannon descent to flight level 100.
1: Runner 930 Kilo, the surface wind 230 degrees 8 knots, runway 26 in use, temperature plus 17 and the QNH 1016.
2: Runway 26, QNH 1016, runner 930 Kilo.
0: Master, Niner Bravo, Shannon, continue descent to flight level 100 en route to inland direct.
3: Flight level 100 and now direct to inland direct.
2: To Edinburgh.
1: Runner 5 after Tango, you're clearance to Edinburgh via the Pixabit 1 Bravo departure. Flight level 90, squawk 7023.
4: To Edinburgh by the Pixabit 1 Bravo, flight level 90, squawk 7023, Reiner, 5 after Tango.
1: Rebecca Squid.
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1: 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Continue climb to flight level 290, to band level 8.
0: Continue climb flight level 290, direct contact, Ryanair 0-0.
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2: 121.4, Hotel 0102, good day to you.
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0: Aircraft 112, is after the internet pass, correct, Avenue, just east of Longford, in time boost, back down, so on 28.
1: Aircraft 112, Roger, no traffic, effect, your report code.
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0: We're still on restricted speed position.
1: Yeah, for the moment, that's a firm. The Thailand flight is just turning at INRAD, and there is the Echo and your home, the Fox getting outbound as well. Liner 50 Kilo Kilo, contact Shannon Control on 134.630.
0: 4605, Liner 50 Kilo Kilo.
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0: Shamrock 74 Papa Shannon, hello to radar contact. Continue descent to flight level 170. Sorry, Bravo Shannon, free speed now.
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0: Shamrock 49 Delta, Shannon Lot 8, radar contact, continue descent at flight level 170.
1: Descent at level 170, Shamrock 49 Delta.

0: down lower. Hello, Bunny 12 Zulu. Second flight level 250, about to hexa.
1: Bunny 16 Zulu, channel control, good day to you. Radar contact.

0: Final 1600, Shannon, continue descent to flight level 140.
1: Descent to level 140, runway 1600.
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4: Shenzhen Control, good afternoon, Echo India, India Romeo, Foxtrot with you, flight level 54, climbing flight level 80, runway extended center line from runway 26 in Kerry.
0: Echo India, India Romeo, Foxtrot, Shenzhen, good day to you, radar contact, you're clear to Lupo for the Lupo 3 Delta arrival for runway 24 at Shenzhen.
4: Okay, this direct to Lupo for the Lupo 2 Delta at Shenzhen for Echo India, India Romeo, Lupo 3 Delta, of course, Echo India Romeo, Foxtrot.
0: Thank you.
4: Shannon, good evening. East Africa, 3-2, passing 6-4-0,
0: Scotland, Scotland, Scotland. Shannon, 3-2, Shannon, hello to you, radar contact. Just confirm it's Scotland departure, or are you on track to index? No problem, you are identified and climbed to flight level 230.
4: Flight level
0: 230, Officer 9 Bravo, Shannon, continue descent to Shannon transition level, flight level 60.
3: Maintain 4,000 feet, IFR, no non-traffic effect at 4,000 feet.

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2: 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Be advised, you are in Class C airspace under control, maintain 5,000 feet for separation.
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0: Shannon, hello, Ryanair 5 Alpha Tango on the Pixib 1 Bravo departure, passing 3,200 feet, climbing flight level 90. 7023, apologies, Ryanair 5 Alpha Tango.
2: Ryanair 5 Alpha Tango, that's no problem. Continue climb to flight level 230, you are identified.
0: Continue climb flight level 230, Ryanair 5 Alpha Tango.

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0: Niner 160 Zulu, Shannon, contact Connacht 130, just 05, goodbye.
1: 130,
0: Shannon
1: 05, 160 Zulu, go ahead. Okay, I didn't catch the call sign, go again. That is garbled and almost unreadable, go again. That's better, go on. Kilo Shannon, continue to send to Shannon transition level flight level 60. Ready, level 60, 951 Hotel Kilo, be advised. We will have one item of traffic crossing 1,000 feet underneath and about 16 miles or so with, say, DA40 en route 5,000 feet from Cork to Shannon.
2: Ryanair 5 Alpha Tango, could you confirm our routing after Pixib, please? Pixib to Rotev, Ryanair 5 Alpha Tango.
1: After 7-3 Whiskey.
2: Go ahead.
1: One item of traffic inbound to Kerry. We're just to the west of you at the moment. They will be descending to 1,000 feet above your level presently. They're currently at 14 miles.
2: That's probably good.
1: 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Good night.
2: 214 Whiskey, after
3: 7-3 Whiskey. Down for control.
4: Rescue 6 Turks, yeah.
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0: 51 Hotel Kilo, Shannon stand by for QSY, just waiting for that traffic underneath to clear. Minor 51 Hotel Kilo, Shannon, many thanks for your patience. 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
1: So 1620, 10,000 feet, cleared Alex Zulu, runway 26, and report 5 miles.
2: Hello, 3,000 feet, cleared Alex Zulu, and we'll go run ahead. 1620.
1: Hey, from Springfield, Claybrook, Club is 1,400 feet.
2: Roger, thank you.
0: Zulu, Shannon, hello, see you later, contact, continue, climb to flight level 230. Climb to
3: level 230, and I'll go
4: Tower 1620, good morning, sir.
1: Rescue 6 something.

0: Ryanair 80 Kilo Papa. Could you pass the latest weather?
1: And runner 80 Kilo Papa, surface wind 230 degrees 8 knots, runway 26 in use, temperature plus 17 and QNH 1016.
0: Okay, runway in use 26, QNH 1016. Thank you, Ryanair 80 Kilo Papa.
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1: Runway 1600, surface wind 230 degrees, 7 knots, runway 26, clear to land.
0: Clear to land 26, runway 1600.
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1: 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Continue climb to flight level 190.
0: Flight level 190, right at 6 Foxtrot Hotel.
2: Standing at SNM, runway 1 Bravo Foxtrot, runway 190, passing 136.
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0: Tagline on in 935 kilo, runway 26, clearance 116, request clearance for Boeing.
1: Runner 930 kilo, clearance to Birmingham, Elgox 1 Bravo departure, flight level 90, squawk 1421.
0: Flight level Elgox 1 Bravo, climb flight 90, squawk 1421, runway 935 kilo.
1: Read back, right.

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1: Crypto 371, Shannon, low heat weather contact, continue to center 5 over 170.
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1: Taxi holding Alpha, hold short 26, we'll okay, runway 93 Sierra Kilo.
2: Ryanair 80 Kilo Pop, request departure clearance.
0: Ryanair 80 Kilo Pop, your clearance to Faro via the Elgox 1 Bravo departure. Flight level 90, squawk 2045.
2: Elgox 1 Bravo, flight level 90, squawk 2045, Ryanair 80 Kilo Papa.
0: We'll be back in square.
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1: Runway 93 Sierra Kilo, enter backtrack, landing runway 26.
0: Enter backtrack, landing runway 26, runway 93 Sierra Kilo.

0: So Ryanair 870 Tango, down one Lima. Can we get the latest weather, please, and our clearance?
1: Yeah, just stand by one.

0: And Ryanair 930 Kilo, surface wind is 210 degrees, 9 knots. Runway 26, clear for takeoff.
1: Clear takeoff, runway 26, 930 Kilo.
0: Runway 70 Tango, the weather on your clearance, the wind is 210 degrees, 9 knots. Runway 26 in use. Temperature plus 18 and the QNH 1016. Clearance London Luton, Elgux 1 Bravo departure. Flight level 90, squawk 5144.
1: Come with this copy, Elgux 1 Bravo departure. Flight level 90, squawk 5144, Ryanair 870 Tango. Thank you.
0: Be back, right?

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1: 19075, runner 93 Sierra Kilo, good evening.
2: Ryanair 46 Romeo, good evening, descending flight level 240, shall we?
3: Ryanair 46 Fox Romeo, Shannon, Roger, get a contact, continue to descend to flight level 100.
2: Continue to descend flight level 100, Ryanair 46 Fox Romeo.
1: Shannon, good evening, running 93 Sierra Kilo, Elgut, front Bravo, passing altitude 2,500 feet. Trying flight 190 QNH 1016, squawking 1421 with item.
3: Runner 93 Sierra Kilo, Shannon, hold up, radar contact, continue climb for flight level 230.
1: Further climb for level 230, running 93 Sierra Kilo.

0: National Cargo 9, construction, Brian, 93 Sierra Kilo, you're cleared to Dex.
1: That's right, Dex, 9, 93 Sierra Kilo.

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1: 0200 on our 8 November, November.
0: Niner 93 Sierra Kilo, Shannon, continue climb to flight level 290.
2: Climb flight 290 and 93 Sierra Kilo.

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1: Jefferson 17 Charlie Center. Hello to you. Radar contact. Climb to flight level 170.
0: Coming Center Radar 170, Jefferson 17 Charlie.
1: 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Good day.
2: 134.260 on 93 Sierra Kilo. 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
2: Mosquito 60 Sierra Shannon, hello, Sierra contact. Continue descent of flight level 180. Ruby number 2 for Shannon, reduced to 240.
1: Copy,
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2: Mosquito 62 Sierra Shannon, you are now number 1. We're going to need you to give us your best speed, please, to get you in front of that 747 traffic.
1: Shannon, good evening. Ryanair 80 Kilo Papa, the Alglux 1 Bravo passing flight level 66 on flight level 90. Flight level 230, Ryanair 80 Kilo Papa.

0: National Parkway 7-8 Shannon, continue descent to flight level 90.
1: Flight level 90, we are heading 300 and we're descending to 240.
0: Many thanks. Mosquito 62 Sierra Shannon, you are clear to position Roswell.
2: Position Roswell, Mosquito 62 Sierra.
0: Mosquito 62 Sierra, continue descent to flight level 80.
2: Continuing descent to flight level 80, Mosquito 62 Sierra.
0: Reiner 80 Kilo Papa Shannon, you're clear to Tulsa direct.
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1: 1870 Tango taxi, holding point Alpha Hulk Short 26 for ready.
0: Alpha Hulk Short 26, Hulk around 1870 Tango.

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Runway 8 70 Tango, backtrack line of runway 26. Backtrack line 48, runway 26, runway 70 Tango.

0: control, good afternoon. KC2, flight level 292 for 230. We have Alpha.
1: KC2, Shannon Control, hello to you. Better contact Alpha's current. Continue descent to flight level 100, and after Chirrut, it'll be position Barney.
0: Sorry, down to flight level 100 after Chirrut, position Barney, KC2.
2: That's good day, and I want to have a billion people on 2,000 and 4,000 and 4,000.
1: I want to get you, Yankee Shannon. Hello to you. Say your score code, please.
2: Score is 5243.
1: Okay, thank you. Radar contact. Climb to flight level 230.
2: Coming now. 230.

0: 8 7 8, how's that speed? Do you want to slow up any more now?
1: Chicago 8 7 8, yeah, I'm just going to measure with that PC-24 that we're getting in ahead of you. We're going to need you to keep coming off in the speeds just for another couple of minutes. The traffic is 40 miles until they're turning finals. If we were to turn you back now, you're at 45. We just need to open that to another maybe 5-6 miles.
0: Okay, no problems. We're getting lower now, so we can reduce it to 30 miles.
1: It'll be much appreciated. Thank you. Gemstone 17 Charlie, trying to contact London Control on 129.380. Good day.
2: 1-9-0-380,
1: thank you, bye-bye. Ryanair 19er Victor Yankee, Shannon, you're clear to NJETS direct.
3: Okay, 19075, Ryanair 70 Tango, bye. Shannon, good afternoon, Ryanair 70 Tango, climbing flight level 90, Elkis from Bravo, Squawks 5144, ident.
1: Ryanair 870 Tango, Shannon, hello, so can you see again the passing altitude?
3: Passing 3,300 feet, climbing flight level 90, run at 870 Tango. Climb flight level 230, run at 870 Tango.

0062 Sierra contact Shannon approach 121.4. Good night. National Cargo 878 contact Shannon approach now please 121.4. Good night.

0: Hermes 01.
1: Hermes 01, information.
0: Yes, hold your cell phone, Charlie Lander, rules, not priority, back to Raccoon, DC, and route 17-1018, and we call approaching Hermes 01.
1: Hermes 01, talk copy, Donald Trump, respect John Roosh, and there are QNH 1017, Pascal's report closing.
0: 017, copy, Hermes 01.

0: Control, good day, Venus Point 184, passing level 160-2190.
1: I thought I'd request 184.
0: Charlie.
1: I request 184, Shannon, next evening. We had a contact, climb pad level 270, confirm passing level.
0: 270, and I confirm 165 now, Venus Point 184.
1: Thank you.

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0: Ryanair 919 Golf Shannon, contact London 1CQ.195, 0, what's your request? Bye.
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0: 73, Shannon, can you have a contact? Clean the sensor, flight number 100, and Papa 1 Romeo arrival.
1: Sensor 100, Papa 1 Romeo, and it's Papa 1 Romeo, Gimbal, Shamrock 76.
0: I'll just come.

0: Air Mayfair 1.
1: Air Mayfair 1. 45 has contract cooling, this flight at open frequency, which shows the path to be back up against the Air Mayfair 1.
0: Air Mayfair 1, roger, plan close to 1-8-4-6, goodbye.

Anyway, Challenger 237 Quebec Sierra at level 10.7, climbing flight level 1620. And we're passing 11.3. What's the climb level two, Challenger 237 Quebec Sierra? Level 280, Challenger 237 Quebec Sierra.

0: they want.
1: So they want information?
0: Yes, they want. We've left season one, now we're heading back to Covert.
1: Check, they want information, Roger. I've known on traffic to effect on route and report approach.
0: See there on the hour, I called you 20 minutes ago, I'll call you.
1: 20 minutes, you said, please remember?
0: Yes, see there at 1901 and showing up home.
1: 1901, thanks. And put on Q&H 1017 and knock it out.
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Conic Frequency, this is Aramid 02, just passing Tobercurry at 600 feet. We're inbound to a scene just south of Swinford. We are priority. Anyone in the Connaught area on this frequency, please advise.

0: 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Good evening, Airman 02.
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0: 1015 for squawk 2637. We just passed south of Sobatoria this time, en route to a scene just south of Clifford Town. 600 feet, we have the Airman 02, call you both your scene.
1: Airman 02, all copies understood. NOC is currently closed, so pass through your airspace. You can report approaching of no known traffic to effect en route.
0: That's all copies. We'll go Airman 02.
1: Thank you. Morning 7, Hotel Gulfstrand, good day, identify time unrestricted to flight level 280, confirm passing flight level.
0: Time unrestricted to flight level 280 and passing level 065, and I'm going to go.
1: Sherman 585 for lower, contact open 135.655, good day.

0: And I have turned at the Golf, our estimated time of arrival over Latino would be 1910.
1: 1910, copy. Thank you, and Ryan 7 Hotel, off-air, now to Latino.
0: Clear, direct to Latino, Ryan 7 at the Golf.

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1: Approach to 1325, Shannon, identify climb unrestricted to flight level 290, confirm passing flight level.
0: Climb level 290 and restricted, passing now level 148, approach 1325.
1: Approach to 1325, thank you, continue with climb speed.

0: 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Identified descent 25 level 820. Portugal 1325, Shannon climbs to level 310.
1: Climb level 310, Portugal 1325.
0: Shannon 4X Whiskey climbs to level 2900.
2: Shannon information, Airman 02, approaching scene with a temporary code.
0: Airman 02 information, roger, temporary pipeline closure, time 1845. Airman 02, you copy?
2: Copy that, Airman 02, we're probably going to have one again.
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0: Sophia Juliet, you know, if you pass the terminal 401, type in line 0. Yep, Sophia Juliet, Lima, Shannon, good day. Identified climb at 2, flight level 170, cleared to Rotev.
1: Flight level 170, and direct Rotev, Gemstone, Sophia Juliet, Lima.
0: Portugal on 325, report speed to Shannon 134.630.
2: Speed to Shannon 134.630, at Portugal on 325, have a nice day, see you next time, bye.
0: Goodbye. Ryan 4, so with your report speed to Shannon 134.630.
2: 134.630 to speed, Ryan 4, 7, 0.

0: Control, good evening,
1: 1-0-2, Boston 2000 to 5000. Hotel 2102, Shannon, good evening, identified, climb under restricted 25 level 240. Schedule
0: indicating 240, 1-0-1-0-2.
2: Shannon, a very good evening to you, Gemstone 48 Delta. We are flight level 140, routing LBOB. Go for Delta Lima 108 this evening, please. Gemstone 48 Delta. Here to enter Shannon control space on Delta Lima, on track Delta Lima 108, Gemstone 48 Delta. We're ready for lower now, Gemstone 48 Delta. Thank you.

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96 South South, contact Channel 1, correction, contact Dublin 135.655. 135.655, right now, please go south. 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

0: Shannon, a very good evening on a 6 Mike Kilo. It's 7220, direct to book.
1: 6 Mike Kilo, Shannon, good evening. Identify the 10th level 200.
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1: So Max 907, Shannon, today identified the descent to flight level 110, and you can make it speed 260 and off to our left, please, on conversion.
0: 110, 260 and off to left, and I'd like to.

0: Good evening. This is Sean Malkin at 3 Yankee Romeo, passing by 2-0-1-9-2-9.
1: Terminal 3 Yankee Romeo, Sean, good evening. Identify 210 to flight level 820. Decimal 382, the Lima, contact Dublin 135, decimal 655, today.
2: 135,
1: Jefferson, 685.
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1: Ryan 3SL, 25,
2: let's go on
1: to
2: the
1: start to Kilo. Ryan 3SL, Sean, identify descent to flight level 100.
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0: Angeles, and then UPS 249 2300 climbing 5000.
1: UPS 249 Shannon Gray, identify climb 2 flight level 190.
0: Flight level 190.

0: 7, good evening, Ryanair 97,000, inform the distance flight level 240, passing flight level 340 now, inbound to Boston.
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0: Descend flight level 200, 97,000.
1: Remax 907, channel, clear down to Givol.
2: Givol, Remax 907.
1: Ryanair 307, contact Corporal Coach with speed, 119.19.
0: 209 or 302 AD. 209 or 302 AD. 302 AD, EPF 249. 2. Is that AeroMed 02 calling, Shannon? Is that AeroMed 02 calling, Shannon, information? Yes, AFR, AeroMed 02 is just distance from that scene, south of Twinford, and we're returning to Sligo. We're just about 5 miles southwest of Cobb Cary.
2: Roger that, you're going to call Sligo, let them know you're on the way back in. You can report approaching the zone.
0: Roger, we call Stanford Sligo next. We call you approaching the zone.
1: The max 907, contact Cork approach at speed 119.19.
0: 119.19, the max 907, 119.19.

0: Shannon, good evening. Samok 109, this is Jack Tinker, Shannon 122.
1: Shannon 109, good day. Identified Peter Resno. I'm unrestricted to flight level 280. Just confirm passing flight level.
0: Okay, climb flight level 280. Direct to Resno. Passing flight level 124 now. Shannon 109.
2: Hi, Shannon Airways 02, how do you copy?
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3: Airman 02, Shannon copies all. 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
1: Ryanair 20 Delta Bravo, Shannon today identified information, Quebec, now current and descent is light level 80.
0: Just light level 80, Ryanair 20 Delta Bravo.

0: Shaman, good evening, 9981. Yankee 6001, 5740, direct to the time, 300 left.
1: Ryan 81 Yankee Quebec Shannon, good day, identify climb unrestricted to climb level 270. You can resume normal speed.
0: Unrestricted 270, please. 81 Yankee Quebec.
1: Ryan 31 Uniform Zulu, resume normal speed. Ryan 31 Uniform Zulu, resume normal speed. Ryan 31 Uniform Zulu.
2: Normal speed, thank you.
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0: 2 6 0 34 26.

0: Sunrun radar, Alaskan 55 says, climbing 190, passing 160, inbound seaspot.
1: Sky 55 Delta, Shannon, today's CO identified, climb unrestricted to climb level 230.
0: Confirm 230, climb Sky 55 Delta.
1: Sky 55 Delta, AFRM, climb unrestricted to climb level 230, clear to Banda.
0: Unrestricted to climb Sky 230 and down to Banda, Sky 55 Delta.

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0: Tama 7 in Papa China, good evening. Identified, Cape Everin, climb to climb level 270.
1: Climb to climb level 270, direct Everin, off 7 in Papa.

0: Coast Niner, November, November, when ready, descend up at level 170.
1: Final descent level 170 for French Coast Niner, November, November.

0: Southwest Minor, November, November, speed 270 knots indicated or greater.
1: 270 knots, all greater, Frank Post 9 November as well.

0: Frankfurt 9, November November, Falcon 29170, 270 NWS.
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0: channel again, 5 cents, part of 200. And that was 200, that one has 66,

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1: Lightwork 772, Shannon, identified descent to flight level 170.
0: All right, descent 170 now, 772.

0: November 44, Nana Charlie information. Hello again, Shannon Region QNH is 1017 hectopascal. Go ahead.
1: Two five at Kilcullen is copied, and
0: can you say again that maximum altitude? Roger that, thank you. You're passing by Tullamore on your way in, did you?
1: Yeah,
0: that's great, that's the reporting point, appreciate it.

0: Good evening, Bombing 3 Quebec Charlie, we're descending 240-2 Bunnett.
1: Southern 3 Quebec Charlie, sound identified, descend to flight level 200, speed 270 knots indicated or greater in conversion.
0: Please descend flight level 200 and speed and conversion 270 knots, following 3 Quebec Charlie.
1: Southern 3 Quebec Charlie, affirm speed 270 or greater on conversion, thank you.
0: 270 or greater, following 3 Quebec Charlie, thank you.

0: Dưới được những bài này, 1-9 Whiskey Tango, this is number 240, Avery.
1: Alright, 1-9 Whiskey Tango, Shannon, good evening, identify. Descend to flight level 200, speed on conversion 270, not indicated, or less, please.
0: Okay, we can level 200, and speed on conversion 270, not or less, by 1-9 Whiskey Tango.
2: Shannon, good evening, runway 368 Bravo, we're descending flight level 240, plus 366, and then 400.
1: Alright, 368 Bravo, Shannon, good evening, identified. Descend to flight level 200, speed on conversion 270, not indicated.

0: 9-1-9, it's Tango 3250, not in the carrier left.
1: 6-2-5,
0: not on the 3 Quebec Charlie, port speed to Dublin, 135, that's 1655. Quebec Charlie, speed to Dublin, 135, that's 1655.
1: 5655, 11, 3 Quebec Charlie, good evening.

0: Four Good Day helicopter Alpha Victor Hotel Alpha Charlie is Delta 06 runway. We're currently at Ballygar tracking for exit, private flight as always, requesting local.
1: Would you like to say the call sign once more, please?
0: Victor Hotel Alpha is Charlie, Bell 206 Jet Ranger helicopter.
1: Victor Hotel Alpha Charlie, Shannon, okay, can you say your position, please?
0: Ballygar.
1: Can you give me a county?
0: Wisconsin, just outside Wisconsin.
1: Okay, that's good. I see nothing between you and Clare Galway to affect. There's sometimes local traffic in the vicinity of Cairnmore. I'm not seeing anything there at the moment, but caution as you approach Clare Galway in case there's anything out there. Other than that, nothing to affect, and you can report leaving the frequency. Certainly, Shannon Regional QNH is 1017 hectopascal.

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Copy all. It looks like there is one item of traffic in the vicinity of Paddy Bunyan. Not currently speaking to us, but caution, as you approach the estuary, and you can report crossing the estuary, please.

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1: 5173.
0: Hello, text, you are identified, cleared from Banner to Gopher.
1: Banner to Gopher,
0: Erect 2317.

0: Alpha 98, is it a uniform or grey system?
1: Alpha 98, is it a uniform, Shannon, descend to flight level 250.
0: Descend level 250, Bayern.
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0: trying to get anywhere at 2-16, another clock 4-3, kind of thought of the main 02 Tismal.
1: Runner 216, Juan Lima Channel, hello to radar contact. Continue flying to flight level 270.
0: Could we stop at 250 with flight last night? Is that okay, runner 216, Juan Lima?
1: 216, Juan Lima Channel, affirm, stop flying flight level 250, and you can route direct to Boston.
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November 449 on the Charlie. Coming to the good. You can contact us for information at 118.5. Have a good day. 85 Echo 12, 118. Bye-bye.

0: 就是三百九，发出破网三百年九年九月九号啊，那破网去了。
1: Blue Max 90 Shannon, could I stand by one? Blue Max 90 Shannon, you are identified. 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

Plymouth 232, Shannon Control. Hello, Squawk 2223. Plymouth 232, Shannon, Roger that. I'm going to have a clearance point for you, and you can tell me if it works as a direct routing, and if not, you can continue your deviation if necessary. Okay, as soon as I get radar contact off that fork, which we now have, we have radar contact, you are cleared to position Slaney direct. Shannon, Roger.

0: Executive one.
1: Executive one, we're just south side of the Estrella one.
0: Yeah, I was just checking if that was you or that traffic I spotted earlier on. I don't see them anymore, so I don't think there's anything to affect you all the way down to Waterville. You can report approaching Waterville if you can raise me, and if not, we'll talk to you on the way back.
1: Yeah, we'll give you a call when we're down in Waterville for defense, and then we should be on the ground, let's say, only more than 10 minutes there, 15, and then we'll be back up.
0: Roger that. FedEx 5225, Shannon, hello to you, radar contact. Blue Max 908, Shannon, climb to flight level 276.
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1: Roger.
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0: Tranix 720 Delta, Shannon, Los Angeles, better contact. 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
1: Shadow Control, good evening, Ryanair 1, Tango Quebec, climbing flight 190, about that up.
0: Ryanair 1, Tango Quebec, Shannon, hello to you, stand by 1.
1: Right.

0: Runway 1 Tango Quebec, Shannon, say again your passing level, please.
1: Runway 1 Tango Quebec, passing flight level 130, climbing flight level 190.
0: Runway 1 Tango Quebec, Shannon, thank you. Radar contact, climb to flight level 230, you're cleared to Bamba direct.
1: Climb to 230, flight direct, Bamba, runway 1 Tango Quebec.

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0: 33050, all of us. 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

0: 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CP Oakland 501, Channel, thank you. 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
0: I just want to confirm that after Dogal, it's Liffey, Lima, India, Fox, Fox, Yankee. Thank you. Rider 1, Tango Quebec, Shannon, continue climb to flight level 290.
2: Level 290, Rider 1, Tango Quebec.
0: Cargo Lesson 9, Shannon, climb to flight level 340.

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0: Short 388 channel, hello to you, better contact. Continue climb to flight level 230 on the heading of 160.
1: Continue climb level 230 on heading 160.

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0: You read my mind, sir, Dolgow to Slaney, thank you very much, Emirates 5, Victor.

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1: Left here heading 115, Tama 380. And we'd like to put that high level 350 on the sector.
0: Sharma 388, we'll pass that on to the high level sector for the moment. Continue past the high level 290.
1: Copy that, heading past level 290, Tama 380.
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0: 5952
1: Shama 595 Shannon, hello, radar contact. 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

0: Shannon, a very good evening, Radar 220, Mike 299 for 24.
1: Radar 220, Mike Shannon, hold up radar contact. Confirm you're reducing speed to 250, I'm authenticated.
0: We are.
1: Thank you. Turkish 6627. Mach 5905, report your speed to Dublin Control, please, on 135.655. 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
1: Thank you. Mach 388, report your heading to Shannon Control, please, 134.630. Good day.
4: Heading Santa 134, 630,
1: Shannon 380, good day. Ryanair 220, Mike Shannon, continue to center flight level 220.
0: Shannon 220, you have the rest to be above the restriction of runners.
1: Yeah, I'm calling Dublin over it now.
0: Copy, thanks. It's just a speed restriction.
1: Shannon 667, how are you? 6627, stand by one.

0: Pioneer 22 Sierra Mike Shannon, continue to send flight level 200.
1: 200, Pioneer 22 Sierra.
0: 22 Sierra Mike, report to the speed to Dublin Control on 135.655.
1: 3555, you have a great night.
0: Thanks. Turkish 6627, Shannon, my apologies. Confirm your squawk and flight level, please.
2: Squawk is 5241, flight level 330667.
0: Turkish 6627, Shannon, thank you. Radar contact. You are identified. You've cleared the position. Liffey, whenever you're clear of weather.
2: Switch to Liffey, when you're weather 6627.

0: Ryanair 15 in Sydney Zulu, passing flight level 167, climbing unrestricted flight level 230, inbound to Bhutan.
1: Ryanair 15 Zulu Zulu, Shannon, what do you radar contact? Continue flying to flight level 290.
0: Flight level 290, Ryanair 15 Zulu.
1: 15 Zulu Zulu, you clear to Bandar next.
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0: Montana, good evening, FedEx 1 with you 320, direct to weapon.
1: FedEx 1, Shannon Control, good day to you, radar contact, clear from wet feet to attack.
0: Wet feet, direct attack, FedEx 1.
1: FedEx 1, my apologies, it's going to be wet feet and then revenue and then Atari.
0: Oh yeah, good, I didn't type that fast. Okay, so wet feet, revenue, Atari, FedEx 1.
1: Thank you.

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1: Air India 144, Shannon Hoshi, turn your squawk.
0: Okay, 5231, Air India 144.
1: Air India 144, thank you. Radar contact, you appeared from Venner to Bothroom.
0: Air India 144.
1: 144, Shannon, can you read back, please, from Venner to Bothroom?
0: Venner to Bothroom, Air India 144.
1: Thank you.

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0: 7 center, India 144. We'd like to maintain this present heading to avoid weather.
1: Clearly 144, Shannon, roger that. You can continue on your heading and advise clear of weather.
0: Continue on the heading and advise clear of weather, India 144.

0: Shannon, November 518 Alpha Hotel is 285 descending 210.
1: November 518 Alpha Hotel, Shannon, hold you, better contact. Continue descent to flight level 80.
0: Continue descent flight level 80, 518 Alpha Hotel.

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0: 6627, request flight level 350.
1: Tricker 6627, Chairman, stand by for level change.
0: Very well.
1: Turkish 6627, Channel 9, opposite direction traffic about 1,000 feet above in 4 minutes' time. I can give you a slight vector to the left to give you climb now, or we can wait till you're clear of that traffic and get you.
0: Negative, there's a weather on the left, so we stay.
1: Roger that, maintain 330, you can expect level change in 4 minutes.
0: I will cover 6627.

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1: 121.4, good day, November 518 Alpha Hotel.

0: grenades are 667 heavy, flight level 330.
1: Turkish 6627 Shannon, thank you. Reading you 5x5, climb to flight level 350.
0: Climb flight level 350, Turkish 6627.

0: FedEx 3-2. 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

0: Sky 31
1: information today again, Shannon QNH 1017, thanks for that, Gals, and back to Kyle Braxton.
0: 0178 from this time at low last 2,500 feet, and if we could get a sense of the Shannon zone, that would be great, if not we could. Not
1: just the advantage of the fair advice. And just confirm max altitude.
0: 2,500 feet till we passed Killarney or Kerry, Beam Kerry Airport, then we could drop down a bit then to stay out of the
1: total. Out of the total, perfect. Yeah, I'll coordinate with the tower. Report, say, 15 miles or 5 miles.
0: Yes, it's probably about 2 miles outside, anyway.

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1: Tamar 497, sounding today, identified, descend flight level 17.
0: F170, Tamar 497.

0: 10 to center, Connie 262, flight level 320.
1: Connie 262, zone control, good day, identified, direct to Pickle.
0: Direct to Pickle, approaching Connie 262.

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1: Reiner One Echo Bravo, Sound Control, good day, confirm passing flight level.
0: Passing flight level 161.
1: I check, thank you, passing flight level 310.
0: Passing flight level 310, One Echo Bravo.

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1: 2980,
0: and if you get a different frequency on the TPLC, just disregard.
1: Okay, we have a candidate. Okay. Channel control, good evening, Air India 144, level 330.
0: Air India 144, sorry, is that you?
1: From level 330.
0: Thank you. Thank you.

0: Connor 262 request.
1: Go ahead.
0: Connor 262 request left deviation 10 miles for weather.
1: 262, that's approved. Report clear.
0: Report clear, that's approved. Connor 262.
2: Shannon, good evening, Postman 357, climbing level 360 on bomb box.
1: Postman 357, climbing control, good day. Current passing flight level?
2: Passing 318.
1: 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You can redirect to Reznor.
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0: Kilo 3 6, give us that over 3 4 2.
1: Mexico 026 on control. Good day, identified, and they can route from Bagville direct to Venner.
0: Identified, direct to Venner, Victoria, Colombia, Colombia.
1: Okay.

0: target about 9 Shannon approaching Reznor. And Reznor will make the report to Shannon Radio in HF 4651. Radar service terminates at Reznor, the back.
1: Reznor 4651, Reznor 4651, thank you very much, Carlos 9 miles.

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1: KLM 1131, climbing control, good day, identified Papa 1, Romeo, runway 16, car, descend to flight level 100.
0: Descending flight level 100, Vapal and Vapal 1, Romeo, arrival 4116, core KLM 131.

0: leaving at the Shamrock 887, or descending flight number 150, towards Silvix.
1: Shamrock 887, Shamrock, good day. Silvix 1, Romeo, Romeo 16, of course, descending flight level 110.
0: And it's Silvix 1, Romeo, level in course, descending flight number 110, Shamrock 887.
2: Juliet 7,
1: Juliet 7,
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1: Direct Red
0: Zone. County 262, you clear of that weather?
1: Pass again for County 262.
0: Are you clear of that weather?
1: That's negative, still in front of us, 80 miles.
0: Roger. And then they say one, we're about 26 miles, or sorry, 60 miles. Sorry, 21 miles out. No worries. Contact Tower 1187, I'll talk to you in the far side.
1: 16796,
0: UPS 214, flight 1340. UPS 214, Senate Control, good day, identify, direct to Golgotha.

0: 1131,
1: you are one of two arrivals, so you can put that to course now, though. 119.19, I'd say it's then, but you can put it to them.
0: Okay, 119.19, and I think, yeah, have a good night, 131.

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1: go ahead.
0: Full request to fly level 360, which is the Oceanic Air Crew level.
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0: For now, class 350 or Mico Zero.

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0: Connie 262, Shannon. How much longer do you think you're going to be in your present heading?
1: Connie 262 is intercepting, back on course now, clear weather, also request flight level 340, available.
0: Connie 262, roger, understood, back on taxi pickle and the clear climb, flight level, and try, I show you 32 for the ocean, you're just requesting 34 before going back down again for the ocean?
1: Negative, we requested 34 for the ocean, but we'd like 34 if we can get it.
0: Okay, on box 2, you can talk to Shanley on 123950 and see if it's there. Maintain a listening watch on this frequency, and this is your control frequency. Would you like 340, or do you want to wait and see if you get it for the ocean?
1: We'll just talk to them, and we'll wait and see if we get it.
0: Right. Air India 102, Shannon, climb to flight level 370.
1: Hello, 370, India 102.
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0: 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We're 2 with the time 3-5.
1: Kelly 135 is copy. Then you can report those. If no reply in the frequency, can they shout me on the ground?

3038 on Kikoga Day, identify Drexel Echo.

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1: 5-6 November Street, Channel Hotel, you've made a contact, you appear for the Cullen 2 Delta level, runway 24, Shannon descent, flight level 100.
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1: Full advice. 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Good day.
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1: Minus 3 Mike Alpha, Shannon, let's see where the contacts continue to center flight level 200.
0: Descending flight level 200, minus 3 Mike Alpha.

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1: Okay, after Atari, HF 4651. Okay.
0: Now, the Static 1 confirmed.
1: Static 1, yes, sir.
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0: Deck anyone?
1: Say they come to.
0: So I just briefly lost you on the radar. I wasn't sure if you were still there.
1: Yeah, I just turned final cells and we're having to go this now.
0: Executive 1, Shannon, roger that. 5.4, time 2137. Get some good rest.
1: Here is the best to see the man tomorrow.
0: I think it was a long all day. Between that and down to Waterville and back.
1: Sure. It's summertime. Yeah, but the fire is out now, though, so it's pretty good.
0: Oh, that's great. I'll probably be talking to you at some point tomorrow evening.
1: Cheers, thank you.

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1: Number 578, Shannon Lothier, radar contact, you are cleared to Atari direct.
0: Okay, cleared direct to Atari, camper

0: Lieutenant, number 578.
1: Number 578,
0: yes, sir, we put in our crossing at flight level 340, and we got our clearance at, for 320. I'd like to request flight level 340 for the crossing.
1: Okay, sir, if you're requesting again at 340 and you will clear the 32, it's because 340 is not available. My guess is that you'll be encountering the eastbound traffic en route to the States, and 34 is used eastbound at that time.
0: Okay, and that's fine. And just let us know when we're cleared at 340.
1: Roger that. I'm going to leave you up to 34 for as long as I possibly can. It'll be approaching a tarry before we give you the level change.
0: Thank you.
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1: 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Minor 5-6, November 2, Channel, continue descent to flight level 8-0. 10-5-8,
3: here, Romeo, minor 5-6, November 2.
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0: Clear 6-4, Romeo Mike Shannon, descend to flight level 250, make it 280 knots, indicator on transition.
1: Descend to flight level 250 and 280 knots, indicator on transition. 4 Romeo Mike.

0: 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Radar service is terminated. Good day.
1: Okay, we'll contact Shamrock on 4651.
0: Shannon, Ethiopian 575, good evening. Midday 370. Ethiopian 575, Shannon, good evening. Your squawk is 2204. National Cargo 878, Shannon, hello, radar contact. You are cleared to Dogal Direct, climb to flight level 240.
2: Dogal Direct, climb to flight level 240, National Cargo
3: 878. Control, good evening, EZ 75 Whiskey, descend to flight level 360 to Nebri, passing level 366.
0: EZ 75 Quebec Whiskey, Shannon, hello, to radar contact. Would you like continuous?
3: Paper, EZ 75 Quebec Whiskey, and we've been assigned 260 knots on transit.
0: EZ-75 Quebec Whiskey, Shannon, continue to center flight level 250 and 260 knots indicated. Thank you.
3: Wilco, center flight level 250, EZ-75 Quebec Whiskey.
0: National Cargo 878, Shannon, confirm your setup to flight level is 240.

0: Ethiopian 575 is identified. You're cleared from Doldal to Morlaag.
1: From the Doldal to Morlaag, Ethiopian 575.
0: National Cargo 878 Shannon, continue climb to flight level 340. Report receiving oceanic clearance.
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0: 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Thank you. Descent to flight level 350.
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0: 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Amendment to that. Make it flight level 330. Cleared level, flight level 330.
1: Thank you, flight level 330.

0: 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It comes with a restriction to cross Dogal, not before 2215. So 15 or after. Thanks.
1: Okay, copy that. 15 or after. We're just getting the amendment right now.

0: 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We got our scanning clearance, and the requested flight level is going to be flight level 320.
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1: Number 707, Tango Delta, Shannon, thank you. Frequency changes just to keep you in coverage. You are still identified.
0: Wonderful.

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1: Shamrock 70 the Mike channel, let's get rid of contact. Continue this correction. Continue for Bonnet for the moment, still waiting at Dublin to come back to us with more direct routing. Advice, ready for another change.
0: Just Bonnet for now, and we'll go.
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0: Yeah, you wouldn't happen to know what HF frequencies are using tonight?
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0: 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Contact Shamrock Oceanic on HF 4651. 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Good day.
1: At Reznor 4651 on HF, extending. Good night. Postman 357.

0: 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Radar service is terminated. Good day.
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1: 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Ryanair 93 Bravo November, standing at control, good day. And you can route present position direct to Urter for an Urter 1 Golf runway 34.
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1: 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Ryanair 93 Bravo November indicated not above 250. One item that's good enough for you.
2: That was 290 confirmed for 93 Bravo.
1: No, not above 250.
2: 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My apologies. 93 Bravo November.
1: UPS 214 at Dogal makes reports to Shamrock Radio and HS 4651. Radar service terminates at Dogal. Bye.
0: Shamrock at Dogal, 4651, radar service is terminated. Good night, UPS 214.
1: Shamrock 725, report to speed to Corp 1199. Goodbye.
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1: Sanic 1 Golf Hotel, Shamrock.
2: Hello, thanks, Roy. I'll just step up someone. 3-8-2-1.
1: Sanic 1 Golf Hotel, Shamrock, good day. National Cargo HF Nate Chamberlain just on the phone. 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

0: Shannon, hello, John 833, descending flight level 250, direct left out.
1: Tramway gate 33, Shannon, good day, identified descender flight level 120, and there's the Avatar 1 Golf runway 34 on course.
0: Descending flight level 120, back hold 1 Golf 34, and Golf 10 on course.
1: Ryanair 93, Bravo November, descender flight level 110.
2: Descending level 110, Ryanair 93, Bravo November.
3: Alal
1: 028,
3: Henry, level 380.
1: Alal 028, Shannon, good day, confirm squawk.
3: 1146.
1: Alal 026, Alal Tech, you are identified, cleared from Tober to Engex.
3: Tober, Engex, Alal 028.
1: Shannon, gate 33, not above 280 left.
0: Back to 328, Shannon, gate 33. Any chance to direct down there?
1: No, you're number 3, and just slowing you down to get number 2 in the head.
0: Shannon, good evening, 18 Hotel Whiskey, flight level 380, direct near Brink.
1: 18 Hotel Whiskey, Shannon.
0: Air 93, Bravo November.
1: Bravo November, go.
0: We get heads up.
1: Okay, I don't know if you'll be able to. Number one traffic, you're only about 8 miles behind them at the moment.
0: There isn't a whole patrol for me.
1: Bravo November, roger. I can give you turn left at 2.5 degrees and you can resume normal speed.
0: 5 degrees, Bravo.
1: Bravo November, would like to be able to get the height off.
0: Please give it a go.

0: November, you can, sorry, Ryanair 9 Sweet Bravo November, you can call us now, 1199, and they're aware of the seat. Sorry,
1: thank you, 9 Sweet Bravo November. Channel Control, keep you on a bypass, we're passing flight level 305, descending flight level 150, what direction is traffic?
0: Ryanair 5 Fox 9, good day. Soviet 1 Romeo, runway 16, currently number 4, on transition, not above 2505.
1: That's our topic, not about the difference.

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Number 5787. Okay, if you can change, can you call me please? 12298.

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028, Sharon, you're requesting a level change for cruise. Roger, climb to fly level 3900. German cargo 399, Shannon control identified, cleared from Summit to Ibrox. Roger, I'll have that for you in a few minutes. I will call you back. November Lima, Shannon today, Silver Sun Romeo, runway 16 and course descent, flight level 130.

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Frankfurt Road 008, Channel 5, flight level 360. Ryanair 7-3 Bravo, descend to flight level 330. Summer 7 Victor Tango Channel, descend to flight level 170.

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Minimum. 7.6 or greater, we go. 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

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Good night. Easy 59 Fox Mike Sanders, descend to flight level 25. Easy 86 Whiskey Romeo Sanders, descend to flight level 250.

Whiskey Romeo, not above 77. And not above Mach 77.

AZ78, Charlie Golf, when ready, descend to 5330 to the level by Bravo. AZ78, Charlie Golf, you can give that level restriction to London now, frequency 135.5850, the next.

Shamrock 566, Victor Shaman, good day, I said flood. Shamrock 566, Victor, just to see if the voice change structure there, contact Dublin, that's 640, so you may as well see me at 1 6 2 1 3 5, that's 1 6 5 5.

The rescue 115, Shannon, good. Anything? I have no known traffic to affect. What's the essence, Lattimore? Challenger, that's Calgary, report there.

at AM 272, Sherman, goes one, confirm the squawk. Go ahead, AM 272, thank you. You are identified, kids from Pickle to Lutov.

0: Air Serbia 501, come control, you are identified, here from Dolgov Morad.
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0: Roger, I'll call you back. 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
1: Rescue, we know the highway 4 o'clock.
0: Roger, give us the work route to Roswell.
1: Available, it'll be great.
0: Yeah, route to Roswell.
1: Okay, thank you. 4-5, Charlie, 513, 9-0-4-5.
0: Easy 4-5, Charlie, Zulu Shannon, good day.

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0: 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It'll be either 3-1 or 3-3-0.
1: Thank you very much, John. 9-1-7, we'll come back.

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1: 4330, what does it?
0: Easy 204H, what's the best easy to give me?
1: 7-9 is going to be the highest, man. 204H, and we can convert to 310 knots.
0: Roger. Subject 9, November, Tango Dan, and not above Max 8-1, just trying to get a bit of space into that traffic.
1: Roger, follow 8-1, Max 9, November, thank you.
0: Ryanair 4, Charlie Uniform, good evening, this is Inspector Bell 220, sorry. Ryanair 4, Charlie Uniform, traffic today, descend to flight level 200. Air Serbia 501, trying to climb to flight level 370.

Air Force out of uniform, Dublin 135655. Goodbye. Ryanair 2 Mike November, descend to flight level 200.

telepon hotelnya misalnya kita. Sound at 9, November time, go to 10 flight level 330. EZ 2048, continue to descend flight level 310.